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1: A journalist, a lawyer, and a government agent kidnapped in Haiti. Venezuela's interim leader touches down in Suriname. Addressing reports of medicine shortages, the Trinidad and Tobago Prime Minister blames bureaucracy and outdated systems. Candidate blasts by election in Dominica. And Grenada opposition boycotts joint sitting of parliament. In cricket, Trinidad and Tobago women and Barbados men are winners. Headlines in Caribbean News. It's September 12th, another beautiful Saturday evening, remembering the victims on the 25th anniversary of 9/11. Thanks for supporting Caribbeana and this radio station. Good evening. I'm Vaughn Martin, filling in for Lindiwe Vilakazi, and I'll be bringing you the details of this week's Eastern Caribbean News highlights. Later on in the program, we have sports highlights. But first, let's go to Ian Edwards for the news highlights from the Greater Caribbean.
2: Thank you, and good evening to you, Vaughn. Good evening, everyone. I'm Ian Edwards. Three public figures were kidnapped in separate incidents in Delmas and the Artibonite region of Haiti on Sunday and Monday, renewing concerns about the reach of gang violence in that country, which increasingly affects civilians, professionals, and public officials in both the capital and provincial communities. Wesley Jean, a journalist with Radio Télémétropole, he was kidnapped in Delmas Sunday. The next day, lawyer Caleb Jean-Baptiste and Director General of the National Office of Partnership in Education, Stephanie Port, were abducted in the Gros Morne area of the Artibonite department, according to media reports. Two police officers assigned to Poultry Security were also reportedly snatched in the Artibonite incident. Venezuela's acting president, Delcy Rodriguez, arrived in Suriname yesterday for an official visit to the Dutch-speaking Caribbean community country. State-owned Suriname Communications Service announced that Rodriguez is visiting at the invitation of Suriname's president, Jennifer Gerling-Simons, and that the two leaders will hold consultations on further strengthening cooperation in areas including agriculture, fisheries, hydrocarbons, connectivity, tourism, education, and capacity building. Suriname Communication explained that the two heads of state will also exchange views on safeguarding shared interests within regional and multilateral forums, and that the visit underscores the joint commitment of Suriname and Venezuela to deepen their relations. In Trinidad and Tobago, Prime Minister Kamla Prasad-Bisesa, responding to reports of medication shortages, linked the problem to bureaucracy and outdated systems. In recent weeks, patients and relatives have again raised concerns about shortages of medication at public health institutions and pharmacies where chronic disease assistance program drugs are distributed. Prasad-Bisesa addressed the issue while at a special luncheon to recognize the newly appointed permanent secretaries and chief administrator of the Tobago House of Assembly. The TNT Prime Minister blamed a non-functioning committee, outdated rules and regulations, and an outdated list of prescription drugs and medicinal products approved for use. In other Greater Caribbean news highlights, a staggering 60%, that's how much suicide numbers had increased in the Bahamas last year compared to 2024. Those highlights delivered by Minister of State Awen Wells, who noted that 75% of the victims were men. In 2025, the Bahamas recorded 16 deaths by suicide and 16 attempted suicides, compared with 10 deaths and 48 attempts in the year 2028, Wells stated during a World Suicide Prevention Day symposium and Orange Alert Day. The numbers alone demand attention, said Wells, who added, "Perhaps even more concerning is what we're learning about our boys." He cited the Bahamas 2025 Global School-Based Student Health Survey, which revealed 15.6% of boys surveyed had already considered suicide, 16.2% made a suicide plan, and 14.7% reported attempting suicide. In Belize news, tensions on the Sarstoun River are in for the long haul, warns Foreign Affairs Minister Francis Fonseca, declaring that Belizeans could continue facing confrontations with Guatemalan soldiers and civilians until the International Court of Justice settles their territorial dispute. Mr. Fonseca's comments follow the Belize Territorial Volunteers' latest civilian expedition to the area, where participants encountered 14 Guatemalan vessels flying the Guatemalan flags. The volunteers viewed the show of force as an attempt to assert control over the river and over Sarstoun Island. The Belizean Foreign Affairs Minister spoke about ongoing efforts at a peaceful resolution of what he described as unfounded claims. He said the situation would not be resolved until there is a final judgment from the International Court, Fonseca pointing out that Belize has not limited its protest to diplomatic notes, but that officials were also raising concerns directly with Guatemala. According to reports out of Guyana, the head of the Guyana Police Force's special branch admitted on Wednesday to shredding and burning operational documents concerning the arrest of businessman Nazar Mohamed and his son, opposition leader Azzardine Mohamed. The U.S. seeking to have father and son extradited to face trial in a Florida federal court over alleged wire fraud, mail fraud, and money laundering allegations dating back to 2017. Under cross-examination by the defense attorney, Senior Superintendent Prem Narayan confirmed on Wednesday that last October he had authorized entry 13 in the Brickdam Police Station diary, formally recording the arrest of the Mohammeds for conspiracy to commit money laundering and other offenses in violation of U.S. laws. Cross-examination regarding the destruction of the police records and the official policy disclosures is set to resume September 21st. Three individuals, including the captain of the ill-fated ferry MV Barima, which sank on July 18th with more than 100 people perishing, appeared in court on Monday, but the matter was adjourned until this coming Monday. The captain of the vessel, the chief mate, and the goods superintendent were further remanded to prison this past Monday as the court set November 16 for the start of the paper committal proceedings, a preliminary court process. The three accused men made a virtual appearance before Magistrate Ravindra Mohabir at the Charity Magistrates Court and were told that the prosecution had completed full disclosure of its case to the defense. Haiti's voter registration drive is moving far more slowly than the Provisional Electoral Council's own target, raising concerns as to whether Haiti will be able to get broad participation in elections scheduled for this coming December 13th and next February 21st. Nearly 2 months after registration began, fewer than 600,000 people had registered across Haiti, according to the Electoral Council's latest figures, just 7% of Haiti's estimated 7.7 million people aged 18 and older. The numbers mean the electoral governing body must close a significant gap before registration ends October 13. The council has said it hopes to register between 3 million and 4 million voters, roughly 35 to 50% of the voting age population. And on a related note, a reshuffle of the four-member Executive Bureau of Haiti's Provisional Electoral Council, replacing journalist Jacques Desrosiers as president with Peter-Pierre Louis, the council's former secretary general. Approved Tuesday, the rotation does not replace any of the electoral agency's 9 members. Instead, the council agreed to a new distribution of leadership positions within that bureau. A former missionary with an Ohio-based ministry pleaded guilty Tuesday to U.S. federal charges that he sexually abused 2 boys in Haiti. 45-year-old Jariah Mast reaching agreement with prosecutors, a deal that could lead to a prison sentence of at least 25 years. Mast, who had told police in 2019 that he had molested more than 30 boys in Haiti and 4 children in Ohio, entered the plea before a judge in federal court in Cleveland, Ohio. Sentencing is scheduled for December 15. Over in Jamaica, meantime, the top British diplomat there applauding the introduction of a new free and streamlined United Kingdom visa application process for litigants and legal teams appearing before the UK's Judicial Committee of the Privy Council in London. Announcement of the new arrangement has drawn significant attention in Jamaica and elsewhere and has been welcomed as a positive development for Jamaicans whose matters are brought before the Privy Council. The new arrangement, amid long-standing discussions between Jamaica and the UK around the ability of litigants and their legal representatives to travel to the United Kingdom to participate in Privy Council proceedings. In another UK note, the UK government on Monday reiterated its rejection of calls for payment of slavery reparations after a Jamaican minister said her country would file a petition addressed to King Charles during a visit this coming Monday. Jamaican Culture Minister Olivia Grange was to lead a delegation to advance Jamaica's push for reparations for the African ancestors who suffered under hundreds of years of enslavement, the Culture Ministry said in a statement on Sunday. Modern British royals have expressed remorse for the brutal slave trade which enriched their ancestors, but have stopped short of a formal apology or any commitment to reparations. As Jamaica's Casino Gaming Commission beefs up its anti-money laundering defenses ahead of the planned opening of Jamaica's first casino at Princess Grand Jamaica Resort in Hanover early next year, the Financial Action Task Force has issued a warning on key red flags to look out for. The FATF, the Global Illicit Finance Watchdog, published a list of new gaming scams in a report on Wednesday, which it said was based on surveys conducted and included contributions from more than 80 jurisdictions. Red flag risk indicators, risks of gaming and gambling, stated that the industries have changed significantly over recent years and continue to evolve through the expansion of online cross-border, multi-product and multi-payment platforms. Red flag indicators in customer behavior at brick-and-mortar casinos included attempts to influence or bribe venue staff to ignore their activities or bypass thorough customer due diligence checks and offering tips and other incentives. Squatters have taken over hundreds of acres of privately owned land across Trelawney Parish in Jamaica, with some 58 acres of a 148-acre property at Flamingo Beach already illegally occupied, threatening to derail a major development for which a plan has been submitted to the Trelawney Municipal Corporation. Falmouth Mayor C. Jr. Gager, who on Thursday raised the alarm during the corporation's regular monthly meeting, said the growing problem has resulted in the corporation being inundated with complaints from frustrated landowners. Gager bemoaned the situation at Flamingo Beach as particularly troubling, saying there is a submitted plan for that property that will help to build Trelawney, but we cannot proceed, quote, because there is this problem of squatting, unquote. Nearly 10 months after Hurricane Melissa inflicted an estimated $8.8 billion in damage across Jamaica, international investors have turned out strongly for the government's latest $1 billion bond, allowing the country to borrow at a lower rate than initially indicated. The bond was heavily oversubscribed after Jamaica returned to the international capital markets last week to raise funds for both debt management and general budgetary needs. Of the $1 billion being raised, about $600 million was earmarked to help repurchase portions of three older Government of Jamaica global bonds, while the remaining $400 million, or about $63 billion, was intended for general budgetary purposes. The suppliers of food to Suriname's jailhouses and state prisons want President Jennifer Simons to intervene because they have not been paid for the past couple of months. They explained that they need to get paid for services rendered so their businesses can stay afloat. The prison food suppliers had given the government 1 week to pay its bills, or they will stop delivering food as of next week. They explained that things have reached the tipping point where they're forced to ask the head of state to step in. One supplier pointed out that he has not been paid for the past 8 months. It was said that they had received payment about a month ago, but the food supplier made it clear that that is not true. The operational services director at the Ministry of Justice and Safety in Suriname gave assurances that officials were working towards paying the food suppliers. Moving on now to Trinidad and Tobago, residents of Barakport threatened to withhold their votes at the next local government election if the government failed to repair the roads in their community. The placard-bearing residents on Wednesday demanded their roads be repaired, about 40 of them turning up at Kanai Road to air grievances over the roadway in Barakport area, including Kanai Road and GP Road. One resident told reporters that Kanai Road had not been paved in 44 years. The Tobago House of Assembly and Pigeon Point Heritage Park Limited rejected liability for the April 8 jet ski collision at Pigeon Point Heritage Park, a crash that left a 7-year-old girl dead. THA said its clients acknowledged the pain associated with the events of April 8 and the loss suffered by the family, but drew a distinction between expressing sympathy and accepting responsibility. In its letter, the Tobago agency maintained that over the course of 19 years, it as well as the Pigeon Point Heritage Park, had adopted measures to discharge their responsibilities towards lawful visitors. However, it said jet ski users and operators had, from time to time, disregarded the rules and regulations of the park and those of the central government. And Howard University will formally confer the Eric Eustace Williams Endowed Chair in Caribbean Studies upon distinguished Trinidad-born scholar and Howard University professor Carol Boyce Davies. The investiture ceremony this coming Thursday to honor the extraordinary legacy of the late TNT Prime Minister Dr. Eric Williams, historian, scholar, and former Howard University professor who became the first Prime Minister of Trinidad and Tobago. It will also recognize Boyce Davis's distinguished international scholarship and contributions to Caribbean and African diaspora studies. Eric Williams understood that scholarship carries its greatest power when it moves beyond the academy and serves people, communities, and nations, declared Howard University Interim President Dr. Wayne Frederick, himself a native of Trinidad and Tobago. And that's how we wrap this news segment as we go back to Von Martin. The Eastern Caribbean news highlights start now.
1: Topping the Eastern Caribbean news, Dominican Independent candidate Sherman Boston is not happy with how the recent Roseau North by-election was organized, arguing that shortcomings within the electoral process contributed to confusion and disenfranchisement among voters. Boston told the media on Tuesday the electoral office had sufficient time to prepare for polling day Monday and that the election should have done more to ensure the process was properly coordinated. He contended that inconsistencies and organizational problems caused some voters to lose confidence in the electoral system and in some instances prevented people from exercising their right to vote. The Roseau North by-election ended with DLP candidate Ashma McDougall securing the seat, retaining the party's parliamentary dominance. Grenada's Prime Minister Dickon Mitchell on Tuesday expressed disappointment at the opposition legislators' decision to boycott the joint sitting of Parliament, convened to have received a report from the Hydrocarbons Technical Working Group. On Monday, opposition leader and head of the main opposition, New National Party, Emmeline Pierre, told reporters that the NNP wanted to make it abundantly clear that its members in the Houses of Parliament have serious concerns about a special joint sitting of Parliament and that they would not attend the sitting under the current arrangements. The NNP said it did not object to government updating Parliament on oil and gas exploration, but strongly objected to inviting the Hydrocarbons Group to present directly to Parliament instead of first formally laying its report before the House. Barbados is stepping up efforts to protect its agriculture sector from animal health and biosecurity threats, particularly African swine fever, amid warning about the possibility of breaches. Caribbean regional officials are warning that the risk of the disease breaching the island's borders remains real despite the country's clean record to date. Agricultural stakeholders gathered in Barbados on Wednesday for the start of a three-day swine fever surveillance and response workshop. The meeting focused on prevention strategies and response protocols for the highly lethal virus and comes amid growing concerns over ASF spread through the Americas, with the disease already entrenched in the Dominican Republic and Haiti. More Eastern Caribbean highlights, questions in Barbados fishing community after two men described in official reports as Barbadian fishermen were rescued aboard a vessel adrift near Venezuelan waters. The development, which stands in a sharp contrast to the loss at sea of two fishermen earlier this year, has prompted the veteran to call for stronger safety rules, including mandatory life rafts. Jason Alexander Harewood and Lionel Da Costa Barnes were recently rescued at sea aboard a drifting vessel named the Twin Fin near Venezuelan waters before being transported to Jamaica. Barbados Today cites one 54 fishing veteran are saying fishers he spoke with remain stumped by their identities. He said he doesn't know that boat, and he doesn't even know the men. The bizarre incident stands in stark contrast to an offshore tragedy in which two fishermen were lost at sea without a trace in rough waters. For Braffitt, these contrasting cases demonstrate how critical modern technology and tracking systems have become for survival under open water. In Dominica, Prime Minister Roosevelt Scarrett is emphatic. It was false and politically motivated, the notion that Parliament had approved the electoral bills, knowing that the Electoral Commission was not ready to implement the provisions. Scarrett explained at a press conference on Wednesday, this has not impacted the state of democracy in the country. He recalled that he had publicly criticized the Electoral Commission's suspension of continuous voter registration as an action without legal authority. According to the Dominican Prime Minister, the Commission is an independent entity of the Constitution, not under his control. But I do not believe that the Commission's error resulted in any compromise of our democracy, he said. Meantime, Grenada is hopping on the electric vehicle track, with the Spice Isle Open Countries observing World EV Day 2026 on Wednesday, under the theme Switching Electric, Driving Down the Cost of Motoring. Grenada imports all the fuel it consumes, making the country vulnerable to international oil price fluctuations that are determined by events beyond its control. On the significance of World EV Day, Minister for Climate Resilience and Environment, Karine James, emphasized that while fuel rebates provide valuable relief to operators, electric mobility offers a longer-term solution by reducing exposure to fuel costs altogether. Electric vehicles are being introduced into Grenadian public institutions while charging infrastructure continues to expand nationwide through the Global Electric Mobility Program, supported by the Global Environment Facility, the GEF, and UN Environment Program, UNEP. Dr. Sean Richards is back at the helm of the People's Action Movement in St. Kitts and Nevis. After a decisive victory in Tuesday night's special caucus and pledging to unite and rebuild the party ahead of the next general election, Richards received 72 votes to Lincoln David Pell's 9, with 2 ballots spoiled, for a total of 83 votes cast. He becomes the 6th political leader of PAM, succeeding Natasha Gray Brooks, who recently resigned from the post and subsequently withdrew as the party's candidate for East Bastyr. Richards said his election opens a new chapter for PAM with the renewal, unity, and preparation for the next general election among his immediate priorities. Over in St. Lucia, the investigation into a deadly July 18th boat collision at Anse-Conchon, Anse-Larey, is officially underway with 4 commissioners sworn in Tuesday to determine what led to the incident and to recommend measures to help prevent a repeat. Acting Governor General Félix Finisterre appointed the commission last week Friday, a month and a half after the incident had claimed 4 lives and left several others injured. It has been mandated to conduct a full, fair, and impartial inquiry into the circumstances surrounding the collision involving the Ocean Angel and the Cazorla Jr. St. Lucia rejected 4 of the 10 people proposed by the United States for transfer under its third country nationals arrangements. External Affairs Minister Alva Batiste revealed that 2 of the 6 accepted by St. Lucia wanted to return to their home countries, and the government was working with the relevant embassies to facilitate their voluntary repatriation. The other 4 have indicated that they wish to remain in St. Lucia for now. 6 third country nationals arrived in St. Lucia last week, while their nationalities have not been disclosed, but he said they are citizens of countries in Asia, Africa, and the Caribbean. But he's also sought to address concerns about the background of the individuals received by St. Lucia, saying government assessments had found no indication that they posed a threat to public safety or national security. And from St. Vincent, the Grenadines, comes our final note. Delta Airlines officially ended their nine-month-old non-stop flights from the United States to St. Vincent and the Grenadines last Saturday, terminating the only non-stop flight connection from America. The final scheduled Delta flight was between Atlanta and Argyle International Airport. The airline, blaming the cancellation of the route on the rise in fuel cost and low profit on frequent flights based on this route. Sources indicate that the Tourism Authority failed to spread enough word regarding the non-stop flight from Atlanta to St. Vincent and the Grenadines. And now for sports, here's Ian Edwards again. Ian?
2: Thanks again, Vaughn. Barbados is Kensington Oval, the venue today with the men's lineup in Republic Bank Caribbean Premier League cricket, with Barbados Tridents inviting Jamaica Kingsmen. Reviewing the men's Premier League on Saturday last, Trinbago Knight Riders beat Barbados Tridents hosts by 35 runs. Sunday hosts Guyana by 7 wickets over St. Kitts and Nevis Patriots. And in Sunday's other game, Barbadian hosts knocked down St. Lucia Kings by 8 wickets. Tuesday, Antigua and Barbuda Falcons beat down host Guyana by 65 runs. Guyana bouncing back Wednesday to beat St. Lucia Kings by 4 wickets. Thursday, Barbados Tridents 4 wickets stronger than St. Kitts and Nevis Patriots. And yesterday, Guyana beat Trinbago Knight Riders by 6 wickets. Tomorrow, Barbados hosts Guyana. Then Wednesday comes the eliminator qualifier number 1 the next day in Barbados. Same place for qualifier number 2 on Thursday and for the final next week, Sunday. In women's cricket, Limacol Women's Caribbean Premier League at Kensington Oval, Barbados. Trinbago Knight Riders women up against Guyana Amazon Warriors women. And for the scores we were able to get our hands on earlier today, the Guyanese ladies were batting on 62 runs with 3 wickets down halfway through the 20 overs, and the same venue, Barbados Tridents women hosting Jamaica Empress later today. Back on Thursday in Barbados, Trinbago Knight Riders women earned their second win in their second Women's Caribbean Premier League cricket match after crushing Jamaica Empress women by 9 wickets to make top of the table in the Women's Caribbean Premier League. Trinbago women, 104 runs for the loss of 1 wicket in 20 overs. Jamaica Empress women, 100 runs, 8 wickets down. St. Lucian cricket is set for a big change after confirmation Thursday that the Windward Islands Volcanoes professional cricket franchise will make St. Lucia its official home starting October 1st. Dominica, Grenada, and most recently St. Vincent and the Grenadines had previously hosted the franchise, which will now operate from the Darren Salmon Cricket Ground for at least the next 3 years. On the football field, Trinidad and Tobago Champions Defence Force have been eliminated from the CONCACAF Caribbean Cup, missing out on the semi-final stage for a second consecutive season, with one Group A preliminary round match remaining away to Delfines of the Dominican Republic. Defence Force were eliminated after group leaders Violette of Haiti defeated SV Broke of Suriname 2-1 on Wednesday night. Haiti's Violette now top of the table with 9 points after securing their place in the semifinals, along with Trinidad and Tobago's Club Sando. Meantime, Group B remains much tighter after Caribbean Cup champions Mount Pleasant of Jamaica. They won a Jamaican derby 1-0 over Portmore United at the National Stadium in Kingston, Jamaica Wednesday. Mount Pleasant, the reigning and now third in Group B, but just 1 point behind leaders Salcedo Football Club of Dominican Republic. They will next look to secure a place in the semifinals when they face bottom-placed Cavalier Football Club on September 17 at the National Stadium in Kingston. Jamaica Premier League is set to begin its new season tomorrow, despite Professional Football Jamaica Limited still finalizing agreement with a new title sponsor. At Thursday night's launch, Professional Football Jamaica CEO Owen Hill said the league is ready to start, even though negotiations with a prospective commercial partner have not yet been completed. Hill saying 4 matches are scheduled for tomorrow, with another 2 on Monday. Jamaica finished second in the mixed 4x100-meter relay final yesterday, day one of the inaugural Ultimate Championships in Budapest, Hungary. Team USA's 39.64 seconds won the event. The Jamaicans Akeem Blake, Tina Clayton, Kadrian Golson, and Janelle Smith clocking 39.72 to finish a step behind. Great Britain was third in 40.26 seconds. In the only individual track final contested by a Jamaican, Megan Simmons was fifth in the 100 meters hurdles with a season best 12.42 seconds. American world record holder Masai Russell completed an unbeaten season, winning with 12.22 seconds, just overtaking the field at the end with Nigeria's Toby Amusen placing second, 12.34 seconds, and Nadine Visser of the Bahamas third, 12.39 seconds. Meanwhile, Nikisha Price of Jamaica qualified for today's final of the women's 400 meters after landing third in her semifinal, clocking 49.72 seconds. World leader and Diamond League winner Marilady Paulino of Dominican Republic won with 49.58 seconds ahead of Sawaid Nasser of Bahrain, she clocking 49.67 seconds and signing out on a 22-member senior women's Antigua and Barbuda national netball training squad preparing for the Battle of the Isles tournament slated for October 28 to November 1st in Dutch St. Martin. The Antigua and Barbuda Netball Association saying the tournament will give the players opportunity to compete against some of the region's best teams while gaining valuable experience crucial to their personal growth and development. Highlights from Caribbean Sports.
1: Thank you very much, Ian Edwards. Well, for our announcements, we've got the Caribbean Heritage and Resource Fair coming up on Saturday, September 12th, which is taking place right now. And it's happening at Gwendolyn E. Caulfield Community Recreation Center on Littenville Road in Silver Spring. The Trinidad-Tobago Annual Interfaith Service celebrating the 50th anniversary of the Republic of Trinidad-Tobago will be held on Sunday, September 27th, 2 p.m. until 3:30 p.m. at the Trinity Episcopal Church, 7005 Piney Branch Road in Northwest Washington, D.C., 2012. Donations are accepted at ttadc.org. The illumination of the Niagara Falls in honor of the Trinidad-Tobago's 50th anniversary as a republic will take place on September 24th at 10 p.m. Illumination live in colors of red, white, and black, a journey through legacy. The African Tradition Spiritual Coalition presents a sacred healing circle and conference on Sunday, October 4th. And they invite the community to the 2026 Sacred Healing Circle and Conference. The theme for 2026 is Faith, Hope, and Charity, a Black Print for Success and Guide for Collective Empowerment. This celebration will be held on at 10 a.m. to 5:30 p.m. at the North Brentwood Community Center, 4812 Webster Street in Brentwood, Maryland. And food will be provided. For more information, you can visit the website atscoalition.org or call ACOA at 240-355-6962 or Nana Kofi Boaiki at 202-446-5358. Riama presents the End of Summer Jam 2026 in support of Caribbean Student Scholarship Fund on Saturday, September 19th, 9 p.m. until 2 a.m. at the club. DJ Wayne and Bobby's Music Machine is providing the music. For information, you can call 301-323-1737. And we conclude with a bit of sad news. We are deeply saddened to report the passing of a dedicated Caribbean community leader, Mr. Hugh Thomas, past president of the Jamaica Progressive League. Many of our listeners will remember Hugh from his years of tireless leadership at the Jamaica Progressive League. His work includes sponsored computers to the Duhaney Park Police Station with the goal of bridging the police with the citizens of Duhaney Park in 2010. Sponsored 35 unemployed youth to take part in home economics training in order for them to become employed in 2012. Worked with the relaunch of the Duhaney Park Consultative Committee in 2015. His passion, vision, and lifelong commitment touched countless lives across our region and back home. Hugh Thomas passed away on August 26. A memorial service honoring his life and legacy will be held on Saturday, September 26 at 2 p.m. And the funeral rites will be held at 4839 Mead Street Northeast. It's a Lodge Temple. And if you want to attend, you can email Deborah Thomas at ddt.ebs@gmail.com. for more information regarding Hughes' service. We extend our deepest condolences to his family, friends, and the many lives he touched. May his soul rest in eternal peace. That's it, Vaughn Martin.

0: Yes, well, it's about time for us to get out of here. When you get home, let me know, man. All right, when you reach, let me know.
1: I'm going to fit. What do you mean? Aren't you coming out with me tonight?
0: No, I don't think so.
1: You sure? You sure?
0: Yeah. I'm sure. I ain't going nowhere tonight.
1: You're chilling tonight. Really? Okay. No problem, sir.
0: Yeah.
1: Hey, Derek said to tell you hello. Derek Murdoch.
0: Tell him,
1: Big
0: man,
1: Chief, hello.
0: Howdy, man.
1: Yeah,
0: howdy.
1: He enjoyed the interview. Miss Lou, yeah. He enjoyed that.
0: Right, Miss Lou. Yep. I mean, there's a lot of cultural realities in all these islands. Miss Lou and the guy, like I told them, that the guy who opened me up to Miss Lou and was Rex Nettleford, you know.
1: Yeah, you always speak about him.
0: Yeah. He was my mentor, man. He taught me, you know, because he said he saw something in me that was pointing me in this direction. And
1: yes, he was correct. He was correct.
0: Yeah, he taught me a lot, man. I had the chance of meeting people like Marjorie Wiley and, I mean, some great, great people. And not just only in Jamaica, you know, but in the Caribbean, in Trinidad and other islands, you know.
1: Yeah, and it continues. It continues.
0: Right. I finally finished my autobiography, man.
1: Finally.
0: Yeah. But the challenge is to get it published, man.
1: Okay.
0: Oh, God, man.
1: But it's done. So
0: yes,
1: that means
0: done.
1: I can come
0: it's
1: and check
0: done.
1: It out.
0: Yeah. So anybody, you know, who... I mean, David Boothman did a fantastic cover. I mean, cover design, you know, like he did with the pandemic.
1: Always.
0: Yeah, man. Yeah.
1: Absolutely, man. So you have that and maybe your comedy book.
0: Right. I'm working. Yeah. I started. I reached page 19 in Word Masters of Island Comedy. I mean, just writing and thinking of the stuff, man. I'm just laughing.
1: You got to go back in your mind.
0: Would tell me, you know,
1: and
0: those guys, man, it's so amazing. I look around and there's nobody has done anything on these fellas, man. You know, Sprang Along and, you know, I mean, Mac Fingal, and I never thought Mac Fingal was a comedian, man, until he said, "Look, man, I do comedy, boy," and he started, boy. You just couldn't help but laugh, man, you know?
1: Yeah, when I think about him, I laugh, you know, like...
0: Yeah.
1: The jokes, the way he would talk, you know, like really animated, you know? Really funny guy, man.
0: Yeah, man.
1: I think I'll play some jokes from him next week, you know? Next week will be good.
0: But the whole, the exercise of doing that festival was really a family affair because I wasn't doing everything, you know? Brenda, Vanetta, Ricky, everybody,
1: his family.
0: You know, and making sure they're caring for the fellas, you know, getting food for them, making sure they're getting treated properly and, you know, hotel. And even when it reached the point where I had a little change, I was able to get a limousine for them, you know, and they felt great, man.
1: They sure did.
0: Yeah, man. So I want to try and finish this book, friend, and you know, yeah, boy. But I tell you, the writing is something else, man, because the publishing is
1: the part. Yeah, for sure.
0: Yeah. Well, anyway, man, you take care. Get home safely. Let me know when you get there. And like, until next week, same time, same place. We'll be right here. Just want to, you know, if you're drinking, don't drive. If you're eating, don't, you know, let me know where you are. All right. I love you. Just know that in time
1: the water will find the well. Okay, folks, thanks for joining us. Coming up next is Bushhead Ed and the Cypher. Thanks for joining us. See you next week.

0: sun.
1: Democracy means responsibility of the government to its citizens, the protection of the citizens from the exercise of arbitrary power and the violation of human freedom and individual rights.

0: hip hop.
1: I started to feel like I could see music, but only when I closed my eyes. That's how I shut off the ways of the world. But then this new thing happened. Somebody at school had called it rapping. Three dudes talking slick over good times. Had half of my family debating over them rhymes. My auntie was like, man, that ain't music. But somehow I was drawn to it.

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Cypher time. All the MCs know what I'm talking about.

0: Go to war. 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
1: 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What's up with you, DC, Maryland, and Virginia? Welcome to another edition of Decipher Soul Controller Second Saturdays. My name is Richard Ed, here with you till midnight. Thank you for joining me. Somebody get on for you. The number is 202-588-0893. I ain't gonna lie to you, DMV, suffering from a little bit of, I don't know if it's jet lag or just fatigue. This morning, I was in Huntsville, Alabama. I had a 6 a.m. flight back to National Airport. And at midnight last night, Central Time, I jumped on my airline app and said, there's absolutely no way I'm gonna catch this 6 a.m. flight. Let me get a couple hours extra sleep. So I changed my flight to something that I left around 11, got in here about 2:30 p.m. in the Reagan, went home. I think I fell out for a couple hours. The next thing I know, it's like 8 o'clock and I'm making my way to the station. So y'all can help y'all with the playlist. I've had a lot of chance to think about exactly what I wanted to do, but I did want to get some stuff out the way and touch on some things before I got into the meat of the show. Just hit you with my guy Ty, rest in peace Ty, with When Robots Go to War. Before that, Gnarls Barkley, that's CeeLo Green with Transformer, and the top of the set towards the front there, Curtis Blow, Chillin' from, what was that, 87? And kind of opened up into my set with Big Daddy Kane's Smooth Operator, transforming on stage like a Decepticon. Peter Cullen fast. You don't know who Peter Cullen is? It's okay. But he grew up in the 80s. He was a voice on a lot of shows that we cared about, primarily. He was the voice of Optimus Prime on Transformers. He passed away a couple weeks ago. And those songs popped in my mind when I heard about his passing. So, RIP Peter Cullen. His final role, he played Optimus Prime for like 40 years. From more than 40 years? From the 1984 cartoon debut of the Transformers on TV, right up through a movie short that's going to debut in theaters, I believe, next week, if not this weekend. In some places, and maybe that's next weekend. There's a 40th anniversary of Transformers the movie, the animated version from 86, and in celebration of that 40th anniversary, Hasbro and the makers of the film are doing like a limited screenings. They're re-releasing it in theaters, and on the back of that flick, they're going to show this short that they produced that the Cullen voice prime for one last time. And the fandom, which is surprising, it's probably a lot of hip-hop heads, you know, they're in their feelings about it. I'm amongst them folks, so I mean, I play like it's them. I'm in that group too. So looking forward to that coming up in the next couple of weeks, celebrating the 40th anniversary of that and hearing Peter Cullen one last time as Optimus Prime. I don't play a lot of Lil Wayne here on my edition of Decipher, but I'm gonna do it now. Heavy, and every time I lock up, close a bread jumping out the toaster when I pop up again because this is Busta Rhymes.

Busta Rhymes, Lil Wayne, J Dilla, Talk Yos. You know what? Just for that, I'm gonna give Wayne another one right here. Yeah. Babyface?

the joy and the beauty of being a hip-hop artist. You can truly express who you are and truly be who you are. When you're a rapper, you get to say what you think, what you feel. People hear your perspective. People hear your spirit and your soul if you're using that. And they hear your imagination to be able to write a rhyme and say, look, this is what my life has been about. This is some of my purpose. This is my perspective. People will know what you think. They know where you stand. They know where you fly.

God, Rakim, on 89.3 FM, WPFW, Washington. You're tuned into the Cypher Aggressive Hip Hop for the DMV. My name is Bushhead Ed. Here with you till midnight as we enter our second hour this evening. Big shout out to the rest of the Cypher crew. Every first Saturday from 9 to midnight, it's Ill Street Grooves. Second Saturdays, I'm up in here representing the Soul Controllers. Third Saturdays, Noodles is up in here with Holla Back. Fourth Saturdays, it's the homie Machete. And then fifth Saturdays, when we have those, Mozzie is up in here representing Words, Peace, and Life crew. Big shout out to the whole Decipher family holding it down since 2005 here on 89.3 FM, WPFW. I hit two in a row from Rakim. I played the first song I played, which is very new, fairly new. A different kind. And it reminded me, I think it popped in my head because I've been hearing this commercial playing in the background on my TV when I'm not paying any attention to it. There's some commercial. It might be a bank. It might be a sound company that's using Don't Sweat the Technique in as the music for Don't Sweat the Technique in commercial. So Rakim gets in my mind every time I hear that commercial in the background, and I still can't tell you what the product they're selling is. But the song is dope, so Don't Sweat the Technique had to play that as well. So some classic Rakim and then some new Rakim. Before that, Dochi and SZA with Girl Get Up. I and I, big shout out to the whole I and I crew. Grown Man Sport played that. Saw them about a month or so ago up in Baltimore. They were doing a they did a performance at the back end of a hip-hop 53 anniversary, hip-hop 52, 53 anniversary up in Baltimore. And always good to see those cats and always good to hear their music. Common and Pete Rock before that, When the Sun Shines Again. De La and De La Soul and Teenage Fan Club before that with Fallen from the Judgment Day soundtrack, I believe. Late 90s. And yes, two in a row from Lil Wayne. I don't do a lot of Lil Wayne. I do very little Lil Wayne. Here on my Decipher segment,

samples the back end of You Don't Know My Name by Alicia Keys. Does a great flip of that, and the song works. Lil Wayne is a double MC when he wants to be. He just chooses not to be most of the time. He chooses to rhyme about what he cares about, and I don't care about what he's rhyming about most of the time. But that was good, and before that, Busta

a superstition. Might be as close as I get to getting some Stevie Wonder in this last part of the year. I was on a plane to Huntsville. I told y'all earlier I was on my way to on my way back to DC this morning, on my way to Reagan this morning, after spending a couple days in Huntsville, Alabama. And shout out to any Alabama A&M alum that might be listening. I was on your campus yesterday doing a thing with a day job, and as the plane was making its descent, I was watching on my phone. I was sitting in the ticket queue trying to see if I could cop a ticket or two to the 50th anniversary of Songs in the Key of Life going down at Capital One here in D.C. Also, it's going to be like Madison Square Garden in New York, United Center in Chicago, few other places in the U.S., and then it's doing some international touring as well. The show's doing some international touring as well. I'm in this queue on this plane, and I don't know exactly how many people Capital One Arena seats, but when I got on the queue, when they started selling them at like 10 a.m. in the morning,

album. So I guess I gotta hear some Stevie on the radio, play some stuff out of my playlist, since I apparently will not get a chance to see him in person at this upcoming tour he's about to do. I'm cool with it. I saw the I can't remember if it was the 45th or the 40th anniversary, 5 or 10 years ago. So I'm gonna be okay, but I really would like to go to that show. Oh well, show I did make it to a couple weeks ago. Philly Songbird Reese was here in town. She was at Songbird celebrating the, what was that, the 30th anniversary of her album How I Do. Love that album when it came out in, what was that, 2000? Oh, this was the 25th anniversary. It came out

show. I caught the Sunday afternoon show after I got back from another trip. I think I was at FAMU for that day, doing like a whole HBCU tour thing with a day job. So caught her Sunday, and she was doing stuff from How I Do, but she did not do this version of Ice Cake with Nas. But I'm going to play it for you now. Not Jungle Brothers, they're next. Right now, Ice King, Reese, Nas, PFW.

Mercy. We ask that you continue to watch over us, you continue to bless us, you continue

Rhapsody on 89.3 FM WPFW. That's called Pick a Size from a new project, God's Got an Afro and Gold Hoops. It's been out for a couple weeks. I was listening up the dial a couple Sundays ago, and big shout out to the homie DJ Iron. I think it was his airship that he does on Sundays on HUR, and I heard him playing Apple Juice. Another song for the project where she's getting her vocal on, not rapping, she's singing on that one. And I'm like, ooh, if HUR is playing Rhapsody, yo, it's a new era. considering it took HUR about like 48 years to really get back into playing any kind of hip hop from its early days. It took them about 30 years to get back into playing any hip hop at all. To hear them playing someone as underground and dope in the hip hop space as Rhapsody, maybe it's a sign of progress. We'll call it that. We'll call it progress. You know what I'm saying? It's a slow crawl, but it's progress. So big shout out to Iron sliding that in. I'm sure he had to get permission to do it, but he did it. And yeah, that Rhapsody. Go get that project. It's really good. Shout out to Rhapsody. Before Rhapsody, we had The Far Side with Something That Means Something. Dr. Dre with It's All On Me from the Straight Outta Compton movie-related project, Compton. Offering a counterpoint to that, you had Pete Rock and CL Smooth before that with It's On You. So it's either all on you or it's all on me. It's on somebody. I'll let y'all figure that out for yourself. For that, Lil Brother with Work Through Me. Jungle Brothers with Straight Out the Jungle. Was that 87, 88? Golden Age hip hop classic there. And Nas at the top of the set. Ice King featuring Reese or Reese featuring Nas with Ice King. He's rapping more on that one. So we're going to call that one the Nas version of Ice King from the How I Do project. Big shout out to Reese. Good seeing her at Songbird a couple weeks ago. Also, big shout out to the homie Storm the Unpredictable. I played that Pete Rock and CL Smooth. He hit me up. He was like, almost drove off the road when he played that. That album, Main Ingredient, gotta be one of my favorite albums in hip hop. Was that 94 when it came out? And appreciate there being other heads who feel the same way about it. He said he almost swerved off the road when we played On You, so clearly I'm not playing it off. So we got to get some more of that Main Ingredient in future shows. But that was one that came across my brain, so I gotta play that one. But shout out to the DMV legend, Storm the Unpredictable. Let's get into something from him right now. Check it out.

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1: Just do your thing, child. Just do your thing, child. Do your thing. Truth be told, I got the ball on a string. Carry the weight of the world, but it came with some handles. I drag it to the basket, Moses with the passage. Safely, Lord God, please make an example. I tried to break shackles, now they ankles in shambles. I can't expect them to be grateful and thankful. They thought I had a manual like Hansel. Leave your plans in man's hands and it gets manhandled. Dancing in the street, but I didn't panhandle. When I finally drop, make a pamphlet. Sell tickets, put that shit on FanDuel. OnlyFans and Fandango. Give me your ear like Van Gogh and it's Candlewick. I mean it's lit like a candlestick. When I'm fatigued like a camo fit. A rich man, the size of the needle that the camel fits. Walking to Jesus with my sandals wet. This world will make you second guess your first mind. Remember when it was your first day, the first time. It couldn't have come at a worse place or worse time. And you remember that little voice with that rehearsed line. Just repeat and do your thing, y'all.

testing. 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

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The motto is, the more those hate, the more doors prop. 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Never was there a path better cemented. So what they gon' say when you at the Olympics, you're trying to attempt it? Remember it was your first day, the first time. 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

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And you remember that little voice with that rehearsed line. Just repeating it.

FW Washington. That's getting up. And I'll be getting up out of here in about another 59 minutes. But for now, you're still cranking through this edition of the Cypher Soul Controller Second Saturdays. Wish I had here with you till midnight. Before Q-Tip hit you with Odyssey, The Cure. Chance the Rapper in there with Child of God. Talib Kweli with The Proud. Various artists, a bunch of a posse cut called A Tree Never Grown that came out around the time Amadou Diallo was killed. And then starting Unpredictable towards the front of that set with Grown Folks Biz. Big shout out to Storm. Thank you for listening. Appreciate you. As the instrumental reminds us, it's September. My birthday is the first of the month. So I claim the whole month of my birthday. So you can just, anytime you see me in the month of September, please wish me happy birthday. Every day is appropriate. September is mine. More importantly, we are well inside of Virgo season. And a couple of our favorite MCs are Virgos. Play some Nas earlier, play some Nas now, because he got a song called Virgo. Keep it locked. 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

0: Cannon.
1: All right, cannon. Virgo season. Today's a Virgo. His birthday's August 26th. August Virgos. Okay. Make it love to. That was so with that. Before that, more I and I played some I and I earlier. But that was Step Up Time, produced by Grap Lover. His birthday is actually yesterday, I believe, September 11th. So I related to him. The late, great Eazy-E before that. I think he's the 6th or the 7th of September. That was We Want Eazy. Also in there, Ludacris with Stand Up. I forget where in September exactly his birthday is. And Dougie Fresh, Keep Rising to the Top. And Nas with Virgo. As we open up this set. It is 11:26. We've got about 34 minutes left till I got to get out of here. Kofi's in the shadows. He's coming up at midnight with African Rhythms and Extensions. Make sure you stick around for that. Oh, yeah, 2 Chainz. I'm playing him in the background. I don't play a lot of 2 Chainz, just like I don't play a lot of Wayne. But he's a Virgo as well, man. So we got him in here representing instrumentally. Somebody get off for in this last 30. 202-588-0893. Got a request for a classic on the phone lines. Little PRT, Poor Righteous Teachers, rock this funky joint right now here on Decipher, 89.3 FM, WPFW.

0: Well, you remember that conversation we had about
1: the first time I made
0: Jay's
1: a beat? I had a cassette player in my grandma's crib. I didn't have all, you know, the extravagant equipment. You know, this is back in the late 80s. And I used to listen to music on the radio that I liked, you know, particularly old school, like 70s. And I would record it. And then after I recorded a certain part that I liked, I would record loop until it just became one beat. And, you know, that was the beginning of me making beats.

Having great power, and the earth was lightened with his glory. And he cried mightily with a strong voice, saying, Babylon the great has fallen and become the habitation of devils, and the hold of every foul spirit, and a cage of very unclean, and

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watching where you fly. Locked like Gotti, but headed for the top. Get my money up, push Hummers off the lot. 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

Greg Nice on 89.3 FM WPFW. That set it off. Before that, Pace One with Locked. DJ Dextream before that with Life is Good featuring Mos Def. So that was Mos Def on the vocals, DJ Dextream on the production. Exhibit before that with What You See Is What You Get. Nas and Primo from last year's collaborative project. Pause Tapes, also in there. De La Soul with Patty Cake from last year's Cabin in the Sky.

my high school era. Sometimes between 88 and 91. I am wrapping things up here. It's 11:53 in the nation's capital. Kofi is up next with African Rhythms and Extensions. Please stick around for that. Inshallah, I will be back up here next month. Pulling up the calendar right now, the second Saturday in October is going to be October the 10th. So please join me then. Until then, make sure you're listening to The Cypher every Saturday from 9 to midnight right here at 89.3 FM WPFW. 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Peace.

glasses, you still worthy. Even with shackles on your feet, you still worthy. You took losses, you was defeated, you still worthy. You was a liar, you was a cheat, you still worthy.

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The man is Eritrean and both Ethiopian. Enjoy.

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0: And this is the Jazz and Justice Radio. With the African Rhythms and Extensions. 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Projecting the power of rhythm. Yeba, currently in the New Republic of the Congo. On the Rumba, it's Rumba.

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Just about 1 o'clock on AM side on Hour on Sunday, with peace, love, joy, and understanding, projecting the rhythm intensity. Always with some touch to the Cuban rhythmic maintenance of the power of the polyrhythm.

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0: des mentalités différentes, des coutumes différentes. 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

John Coltrane is one of the most important figures of the 20th century and remains so today. 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

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And this is African Rhythms and Extensions in the programming world. Kofi Kisi Dumbre. Moving slowly but surely from one country to the other, from one rhythm to the other, in unity and diversity. Currently in Sierra Leone. And immediately after this program, followed by The Voice. The Voice, Charlie D, with the Charlie Power, and follow immediately. Immediately after Charlie D, come Share Butter with the Share Train, and followed by Spirit of the Jazz with Blondie Alliance. Tom Cole comes with the J Strings, and followed by Yuki Williams with Sunday Kind of Love, love, love, please love WPFW and give as much as you can. And after Sunday Kind of Love comes the Open Skies with Jenkins and Miles Ahead with Miles Willis, and then Latin Classics with Tom, Latin Classics with Miles, and then Roberto with Brazilian Touch, Birimbau, and then the Sunday will be concluded with This Is Reggae Music with Tony Carr. And Monday begins with another reggae music with Radio Andy, and will be ended by Black Star Radio. DJ Underdog, dog, dog. Currently, with one of the greatest voices

presents Two Bass Hit, our fourth 50th year benefit concert, Sunday, September 13th, starting at 4 in the afternoon. The concert will feature two DMV bassists, Washington's Herman Burney playing with trombonist Reginald Senchi, and Baltimore's Chris Funn with his ensemble, The Corner Store. 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

Yes. Charlie D is already here. He's going to take you to another rhythmic plane. And Kofi Kisirombe saying that, thank you for your listenership and your support all the time. If you are drinking, don't drive. If you are driving, don't drink. Be very gentle, careful with the pedestrians and the cyclists. We all live on this planet together. Let's work for cooperation rather than confrontation. Life progresses when we support each other for progress. Whatever the case may be, same time, same place, next week, Lucky Freezer, Charlie D will take you to another rhythmic plane. Ciao! Bye-bye. Akwaba. Be you.

my girl there, Yvonne Shaka Shaka, opening our show for this Sunday morning, the Charlie's Morning Show. So stay tuned and keep listening as I bring you various artists who are scattered all over the world today, bringing you this and that, making up music on these 2 hours of Charlie's Morning Show. Stay tuned and keep listening. But today, goal is success is approaching gradually towards you when you're listening to the Charlie's Morning Show. Let's start the ball rolling.

Atlantic calling you on the board. All of you come on the board right now. We are ready to go. We are ready to bring the music for you this Sunday morning. So you're all welcome aboard. Atlantic for you. Charlie D on the radio. Stay tuned.

The lovely sound there by Julie Mowat's Fly African Eagle on the Jollidee's morning show. It is 2:28 here in DC, and you're listening to 9.3 FM, the BPFW Radio Washington, 24/7. 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Bring you music. Julie Mowat, Fly African Eagle. Yvonne Shaka Shaka now taking the stand. Music continues, they say.

0: With a man said it's gonna be coming down all night.
1: We got a man, play the music for you.
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0: Just get on the phone, honey.

Fresha. Talk to me, Yvonne. Yes, sir. A big conversation between my girl, Yvonne Chaka and myself. On the radio this Sunday morning.

You are truly in love, Yvonne. You are truly in love. Now understand. Now understand. Thank you for that. Let's move along. Let us move along on each other this morning show for this Sunday morning. Hope you're enjoying what you're hearing currently. Hope you are. Charlie D. Let's rock and roll.

thank me very much for accepting a proposal. Even Shaka Shaka trying to thank me now, listening to her as she is going to thank me. Music continues, DC. Good morning to you and yours. Thank you, Mr. DJ, for playing my song.

Anytime, baby, I can play your song. All right, Yvonne? Just keep your fingers crossed. I will surely play your song. And at the same time, turn around and thank me very much for that. This is 9.3 FM to 9.3 FM here in Washington on a Sunday morning. The Chaladee's morning show is fully in progress. Yvonne Shaka Shaka is thanking me for playing a song.

Africa. 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That's it. Hey hey. 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Now so we the drum. Any place we go.

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Are you listening to the 9.3 FM? This is Charlie D's morning show coming your way. Full swing. Oliver the Cook, African music. It's so sweet, so palatable. You can dance it anyhow. As we move along on your Sunday morning, this is your radio station, people. Good to be in touch. It's your radio.

I haven't heard of South News. A friend of mine. A very strong listener of mine. Passed away by the name of Sabura Tilo Kamara. He passed away last week and he was buried yesterday. Laid to rest. He was a listener of mine and a friend. Sabura, wherever you are, I hope you have a perfect, peaceful rest.

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This music is for you. This is from Sabora, who passed away. Rest in peace, Sabora. Rest in peace.

0: vrede, liefde vir ons land, ek en jy saam met ons kinders, wit en swart, vir ewig.
1: 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Peace, so simple to say. Peace, so elusive. 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

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I hope you rest in peace. A friend and a very strong listener of this program passed away, buried yesterday. 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

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Hope you do. If you do.

It is sweet, it is sweet, it is sweet. African music is so sweet. Ha ha ha. When you're listening to Charlie's morning show. Ah yeah. Music, music, music. Just for you.

Tell me how sweet it is. How sweet it is. African music. So palatable. Charlie D's morning show on your radio. All right. Sunday morning. 2 o'clock. Come on your radio. And at 4 o'clock, Sharp Butter picks it up from there. Till 6 o'clock on the shit train. Still stand by for that program. Coming up after my voice. This one is called Fuel for Love. Listen to the lyrics. Very, very, very fine to listen to.

It's a big change here this early morning for Dishy Train. Mr. Butter will be reoccupying the hot seats to bring you that program at 4 o'clock. Shade Butter is not here tonight. I miss her though. I miss my darling. Anyway, Mr. Butter is here to do it, okay? Stand by for that program. Coming up after this program.

Well, well, well, all good things, all bad things has a climax. So therefore, I have to end this program for this Sunday morning. And give space to Mr. Botha to bring you the She Train. Keep listening. We're here for you folks 24/7. Thank you very much for listening. Don't you dare forget, whatever you do in this world today, make sure you do it care. Keep your feet strong on the ground and always keep reaching for the stars. 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So then, walk with the King today and be a blessing. Please stay tuned for the She Train coming up next. Don't dare go away. 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

0: great morning. Great morning. Great morning. Great morning. Everybody have a great morning. How's everybody doing? Well, in case you're wondering why you hear this man's voice instead of that sweet, lovely, wonderful voice of Mrs. Shea Butter, standing in is Mr. Shea Butter. I'm standing in because Shea Butter is, and I both have a passing in the family. And it was someone very close and dear to her heart, as most of our family are. So later on, I'm going to open up the line so you can call in and give your condolences. And speaking of which, Winston Chaney of WHUR had already called in. I told him what's happening. And he said, I just called to check in on Mrs. Shea Butter. So thank you so much, Winston Chaney. One of our infamous gospel peeps. But I want to say, on behalf of myself to Mrs. Shea Butter, with the loss that we just happened in the family earlier this week, this was her cousin, one of her favorites, Malcolm. When you know, with a name like Malcolm, that really means something. But I just want to say to Mrs. Shea Butter that no one who has ever touched the heart can really pass away, because memories remain and love lives on. Of course, we're going to miss our departed loved ones. Those memories and the blessings that we have of having known that person and that person been a part of our lives. This is what I think about all the time when I have a lost loved one. So instead of tears of pain, I have tears of joy just to know that I've been blessed with their presence in my life. So you do the same thing, Mrs. Shea Butter. Of course, we're going to miss them. You always miss them. But them memories hold true. Meanwhile, back at the ranch, all of you Shea Train riders and all of the new ones just coming in for the first time because you've been told that you've been missing something. We want to know, where have you been, and we're glad that you're here with us now. So as we get ready to get on the Shea Train, what I'm going to do here, all I want you to do is light up the lines. That's right, flood them, light them up. And your name will show up, and I'll call your name as a rider on the SHEA train. The Shea Train. Let's go. (202) 588-0893. Call and get on the board. Y'all heard the man say it earlier. All aboard. We're getting ready to take off. But we want to take off with you. 202-588-0893. 202-588-0893. Call and climb aboard the Shea Train. Winston Chaney is on. He got to get off at HUR, but he's going to ride with us until we get him there. But the train rides on. We got Ballhead Mike. Hazel Stringfield.
1: I want to hear you say Sunday morning.
0: Sunday morning.
1: Sunday morning.
0: Hazel Springfield.
1: Sunday morning.

0: y'all flooding these lines. 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Your names ain't even showing up. The lines is flooding. All aboard! All aboard! Auntie Sandy, our Auntie Sandy, Sandy Robinson, the butterfly lady. I got one more. KW, Kathy Washington. Kathy W.
1: Can I do one more? We going back to Sunday morning. Listen. If you miss me from singing out here, you can't find me nowhere. Oh, come on.
0: Happy belated birthday, Sandra Robinson and her twin sister, may she rest in peace, Tanya.
1: Oh, yeah. Oh, come on.
0: Ms. Moselle. Do tell.

0: Can we do another one?
1: Brother Paul Devon. 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Oh, Trayvon. Trayvon Dawson. Ella Vane. Woo! Come on, all aboard! Woo!
0: Can we do one more?
1: Oh, we're gonna do some praising this morning. I can feel it.
0: Can we do

Bill Reed. 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Bill and Ruby. Ballhead Mike, you back again? Oh, you had to get off and get something? Okay, you back on. Come on, Ballhead Mike. Billy Haywood. Katrina Bruce. Come on. Come on in. We got plenty of room. Come on. We done added some cars to the train. Come on. All aboard.

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Hubert Jefferson. George Thorne. Come on, y'all. All aboard.

0: Rose Battle.
1: I got another witness.
0: M. Lipscomb.
1: Sunday morning.
0: Come on.
1: Sunday morning.
0: It's Sunday morning.
1: Sunday morning. I got another witness.
2: I got a new name.
0: Wanda. Wanda. My girl right there, Wanda. Come on. Matter of fact, Wanda, you can sit up front with me. Come on in the engineer section.

0: Let me go off the sheet for a minute.
1: Talk to him for a second.
2: I don't want to be that mechanical worship leader who just comes in and just starts singing and then go to the next thing.
1: Say
2: God
1: it.
2: Has been so good.
1: Yes, he has. Yes,
2: and
1: he has.
2: If it had not been for Jesus, I promise you, I don't know where I would be. So just out of giving the devil a black eye,

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Shay Train, let's praise him.

I can't help but to clap when I think about what Jesus has done for me. Think about what he's done for you. All these wireless callers still calling? Y'all need to put y'all name in the phone so I can see your name. But that's all right, I see you.

0: Yes. Yes, yes.
1: Make noise!
2: Let me go off the sheet for a minute. Look where he brought me from.
0: Look where he brought me from.

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1: Faith.
0: All you need.
1: All you need.
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praising Jesus, praising the Holy Trinity, the Heavenly Father, the Holy Ghost, and Jesus. Let me scream. Scream!

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Mr. Shea Butter standing in for Mrs. Shea Butter. Shea Butter, Shea Butter. The Shea Train.

Now, if you weren't listening earlier, I'm standing here for Shea Train, the Shea Train, Mrs. Shea Butter. We had a passing in the family, and she's taking a little break in the action. But I know she's listening. And right about now, you know what I want y'all to do? Express yourself to me. Express yourself to me. I promise I was going to open up the lines and let y'all call in and give your condolences to Shea Butter, Mrs. Shea Butter, for her loss. You've been riding the Shea Train and you love Shea Butter like I do? 202-588-0893. We're going to see if we can't open up the line.

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1: This is Miss Moselle.
0: Do tell, Miss Moselle. What's up?
1: I'm calling to give my condolences to you and Miss Shea Butter and your entire family, and I'm praying for you.
0: Thank you so much, Miss Moselle. We appreciate you. We both love you. Yeah, we love you too. Don't even try.
1: I know you love me. And I love you too. Have a great, fantastic day.
0: Okay, you too. Thank you so much.
1: Thanks.
0: Okay.
1: Bye.
0: Bye. Uh-oh. That's why I can't get a job at Verizon now. Come on. 202-588-0893. Call, give your condolences to Shea Butter. Express yourself. WPFW.
2: Hey, brother.
0: Hey, what's up?
2: Isaac from Baltimore.
0: Uh-oh, you cut yourself off because I ain't touched nothing. Let's try that again. Let's try somebody. WPFW, who this be?
3: This is

0: WPFW, who this be? WPFW, who this be?
1: Praise God. How you doing?
0: All right. Who this?
1: This is Reverend Gerald Patterson. Thank you so much. My condolences go out for the family, Michelle Butter.
0: Okay.
1: And let her know that God is a refuge, a very present help in the time of trouble. Psalm 46, and we'll be praying for you.
0: Okay. Thank you, Reverend Patterson, and thank you for that song, man. All you need is faith. That's all it is.
1: Yeah, thank you. Thank you. Amen.
0: All right.
1: Thank you so much.
0: All right. Bye. Peace. WPFW.
2: Good morning.
0: Who this?
2: Yeah, it's Irv, man.
0: Irv, what's happening, Irv? Talk to me quick, man. Express yourself.
2: Oh, yeah, you're just for sharing the phone, man. What's going on, man? You can't do that to me.
0: I tell you what's going on. We honoring Shea Butter.
2: Yeah,
0: and
2: I know what you said. Don't pay me no mind. I'm a good looking man. I'm a condolence, all right?
0: Okay, thank you, man. We appreciate that.
2: Yes, sir.
0: All right, peace. WPFW, who this be?
3: It's Uptown Frank. Good morning to you,
0: Uptown Frank, what's happening? What you got?
3: Man, I got my condolences going out to State Brother and the family and you as well, my brother.
0: Okay.
3: Stay strong.
0: Okay, we gonna do that. Thank you so much, man.
3: All right.
0: All right. Peace. Uptown Frank. Thank y'all. Any more, 202-588-0893. Come on. All I can do is tell you to express yourself. Condolences to Shea Butter and the loss of her cousin, Malcolm. Express yourself. WPFW, who this be?
4: This is Brother Isaac from Baltimore.
0: Okay,
4: the Isaac family is sending their prayers up and they're sending the blessings come down to you and your wife, Shea Butter. And thank you for standing in for and being a true godly soldier. We need you this morning.
0: All right, thank you, man. Appreciate
4: you,
0: that, Isaac
4: thank
0: family.
4: You, thank you, thank you. And we on our knees for.
0: All right.
4: We're on our knees.
0: That's what I'm talking about. Okay, thank you, man. Peace. We love you.
4: Peace.
0: All right.
4: Peace.
0: WPFW, who this be?
5: This is Wanda. Hi, Mr. Shea Butter.
0: Hi there, Wanda.
5: How you doing, darling? My condolences out so that to you all both, and I'm so sorry to hear about her loss.
0: Yep.
5: And okay. I will be talking to y'all soon.
0: Okay, we appreciate that, too, and we love you.
5: All right, thank you. Keep y'all in prayer.
0: Okay, thank y'all, Wanda and Mama Francis.
5: Thank you. You're welcome.
0: All right, peace.
5: Bye-bye. Right.
0: Express yourself! I want to thank y'all for calling in and expressing yourself and your condolences to me and Mrs. Shea Butter. This is Mr. Shea Butter standing in for Ms. Shea Butter. Thank you so much. We love it when you express yourself.

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Let's go to church. 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

0: and gentlemen, boys and girls, brothers and sisters, kings and queens. New, old. All we can say is, what took you so long to get to the Shea Train? But we're glad that you're here. Wow. We heard the Church House from the St. James NBC Mass Choir. Marvin Gaye, God is Love. One of my all-time favorites from the What's Going On CD Deluxe. New York Community Choir, Express Yourself. LaShawn Pace, Ascension, from the Just Because God Said, Just Because God Said. Reverend Jerrell Patterson, All You Need Is Faith. The Burning Bush, Straighten Me Up, from If You Wait on Him CD. Bishop G. Patterson, Look Where He Brought Us From. From the CD Singing the Old Time Way. East Coast's Finest Band, Taking Us to Church. And that's where we are now. We get ready to go into the church house. But before we go in, I just want to say, I know a lot of people, they do their praying and think that their prayers are not answered. But I just want to add one word to that that makes all the difference in the world. Your prayers haven't been answered yet. Yet. Yet. And you know why that is? I want you to remember this saying, a delay is not a denial. When you pray, a delay is not a denial. We don't know when, how, where, but He will fix it. Let me say that again. We don't know when, how, where, but He will fix it. Just remember, a delay is not a denial of your prayers. Pay attention. Mr. Shea Butter, standing in for Miss Shea Butter. This is the Shea Train. Let's go on in the church house.
1: So this song says this. I don't know how.
0: Don't know how, when, or where.
1: God's gonna do it.
0: Say it. Don't know when, how, or where. But
1: when is gonna fix it?
0: Come on, come on. He will fix it.

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my chair.

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Like this morning, I woke up

0: He's Lord. 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Our bride big love. He's Lord. He is Lord. Yes, he is.
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The Hands Off the Arts Coalition is a community organization that works to protect freedom of expression and resist government overreach in cultural institutions. The organization presents Hands Around the Kennedy Center, Reclaiming a National Treasure, a demonstration to stand in solidarity with artists and workers. This event occurs Friday, September 18th, 6:30 p.m. at the Kennedy Center in Washington, D.C., and is open to the public.

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Don't make no sense for the Shay Train to be so bad. Mm-hmm. I want to play this song right here for Mrs. Shea Butter, who remains in prayer for the loss of her cousin, Malcolm Armwood. Out of Baton Rouge, Louisiana. It's that Louisiana thing. Smith's, Holloway's. Malcolm Armwood. Just want y'all to groove to this just for a moment, just to reflect on some great memories of some loved ones that's no longer here. This is the music to do it to.

coming up next. Lorna Lives with the spirit of J-A-Z-Z. So stay tuned. She's standing by and ready. Meanwhile, back at the ranch, we just heard some Vanessa Bell Armstrong and Marvin Winans, He Is Lord. Ain't that the truth? From the CD Desires of My Heart.

0: The five heartbeats before that, I Feel Like Going On. Self-titled CD, The Five Heartbeats. Pastor Robert Childs and the Disciples Alive Choir with Hush from the Let Freedom Ring CD. James Cleveland, Jesus Is the Best Thing. And Brenda Ware, Victory. Well, as we prepare
1: God be with you.
0: To leave and get ready for the next Shea Train next Sunday morning from 4 to 6 a.m. each and every Sunday, the very best in gospel and old school wooden church house across the railroad tracks music. And the famous words of Shea Butter, God be with you. May He be with you. Playing this for you.
1: May God be with you.
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0: on behalf of Shea Butter, this is Mr. Shea Butter standing in for this morning on the Shea Train. We just want to thank you all for your listenership, for your support, for your, not just your listenership and support, your financial support, your feedback, and all that you do to keep the Shea Train rolling. We thank you so very much. And as we always say, may God be with you. Thank you for being a Shea Train listener, supporter, and all you do. Because we do what we do because we love you. Thank you, thank you, and thank you. Now, as usual, when we end the church, we end the church like this.
1: I want to introduce to you right now a close friend and brother. To me, he is one of the best interpreters of song and spoken word. My friend, Pastor Marvin Wyman.

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That was Arnay doing the slow version of We Let It Be, the non-reggae version.

0: Oh, my, my, my, my. We let the joy wash over us. And we let it be.
1: Tim McAfee Lewis.
0: We let the love of God wash over us. And we let it be. Many pray all along the way and never stop to wonder what the world is coming to. We let a greater love reveal the truth. And we let it be. We let the peace wash over us. And we let it be. We let the love wash over us. And we let it be. We let the joy wash over us. And we let it be. Good morning. Welcome to the Spirit of Jazz. I'm Lona Elias here, Sunday mornings from 6 into 9. And 'tis the season for allergies, so that's what you hear in my voice. However, I'm here. I'm full of joy. I'm full of love. And I'm full of gratitude for this non-commercial public community listener sponsored 50,000 watts of WPFWFM.org. I'm Lona Elias. Good morning. Welcome to the Spirit of Jazz. We're here Sunday mornings from 6 until 9, bringing you an alternative to your Sunday morning. Anyway, we explore spirit this morning in all her fabulous hues. I want to thank you so much for joining us. I want to thank you so much for your support. The temperature right now, I knew there was a reason I didn't close my mic. I was like, why are you still talking? Your voice sounds like gravel. Okay, that was self-deprivation. No more of that today. 73 degrees right now in downtown Washington with drizzles. High temperatures today are going to be 87 degrees. We're looking at a relative humidity of 95%. Just let that wash over you. But it's raining, and so there's a possibility that it may lighten up later on today. The barometer is 29.92 inches of mercury, and of course it's falling. The looking at it kind of like a... like in the middle of, I'm looking at the winds, 2 miles per hour from the west, southwest, gusting up to 6 miles an hour. The temperature feels like it's 77 degrees because of the relative humidity. Once again, I'm Lona Elias. You can catch me here on Sunday mornings from 6 until 9. Let me say thank you to my brother. I'm going to call you Maestro. Hope you don't mind. The Donald Temple Esquire of it all. The Loveology Wednesday evening producer sat in for me last week. Maestro, you're listening. Kudos to you. Thank you so much. Thank you so much for coming off the bench. It was elevating and uplifting. Grateful, grateful, grateful, grateful, grateful for you. Thank you, thank you, thank you, thank you, thank you. Let's see, coming up next. Who's coming up next? I have no idea. Let's look at our playlist. Who are we going to next? We're going to go to the Sounds of Blackness from their album called From Africa to America, The Journey of the Drum. Bring it to you as... and recognizing today is the, let me not do anything before I recognize that. Today is the 13th of September. And according to WPFW Pacifica's own People's Commission on 9/11, according to the scientists who worked for UL, United Laboratories, who was the underwriter for the Port Authority in New York City, that according to the specs that were given in order for the building to be built and in order for them to be underwritten as insurance, that there was a guarantee by them that the materials used in order to get that insurance for that building, that the building could be consumed by fire, listen, and burn for 24 hours, and everything in it would be decimated, but the structure would remain unchanged. That's according to the scientists that granted the approval for the building to go up, and in order for the Port Authority, the World Trade Centers to be insured by UL. These were the specs that were there, that building should have been able to burn for 24 hours and everything else in it be decimated, but every single structure remained intact. That was the guarantee that the underwriters, the insurance underwriters, gave to the Port Authorities. In addition to that, same scientists said that it was unheard of that when there was a failure, that it was always practice that if something happened to a building, it was the scientists who did the original reports and recommendations who would go in to investigate the failure. And this scientist who shall remain unnamed by me assured us that he was surprised to hear that another team was pulled to go to New York to investigate the failure. One other thing, and then I'm going to close my mic for now. There'll be more later. That it is impossible for jet fuel to burn hot enough to pulverize and decimate concrete. It is, this is according to the scientists from UL, Underwriters Limited, who did the specs for the for the Port Authority in New York City, that it is impossible for jet fuel to burn hot enough to turn steel orange, for it to burn orange. It was not jet fuel, according to him, that was burning. That was a reason for the burning of the steel, for the steel to fail and just, and for the building to implode on himself. 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These are not my opinions. I happened to be in New York working for INS and interviewed the scientist himself. I'm looking for clips of that. I'm sorry. Moving and stuff like that. I wanted to share that with you. This is documented. This is stuff that you can find. It is in the record. It is in the record. Anyway, we move forward. And so for all those souls that were lost, their first responders, those of you who are still suffering now, because when everything was on the line and everyone was running in the opposite direction, you boldly ran into those buildings, ran into the fire, ran into the smoke and cement to rescue the people that were there. To those of you who lost their lives, I know you still exist in spirit. I call out to you this morning and say that may you find peace if you have not found peace yet. And to the families of those who were killed and destroyed in that tragedy, I say unto you, may you also find peace. And we dedicate this program to each and every one of you today. This is 89.3 FM, WPFW Washington. I'm Lona Elias. The time right now, according to Eastern Daylight Time, is 6:27 And we continue with the music from the Sounds of Blackness. And actually, I got it. I want to change. I want to go to... I'm going to let my playlist go. I was going to change to something else. It'll play right after this. I Believe from the Sounds of Blackness. And then Love is Still the Answer with Dionne Warwick. Don't touch that dial. Lots more coming up for you here. Enjoy.

0: I believe.
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0: A wrinkle in time.
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0: Stop sharing your dreams with non-dreaming people. Non-dreaming people cannot understand your dream. There are some things you need to keep to yourself. You need to move in silence, be a mystery. Not everybody in your crew need to know what God has placed on your spirit. They don't need to know what God is doing in your life. You need to just keep your mouth shut. The greatest lesson you can learn sometimes is the power of silence. Let them talk about you. Let them say whatever they want to say. Don't share what God has given to you. You don't need to let other people know. Until you find another dreamer that understands the dreams that you're dealing with. You can't explain to a non-dreaming person what the dream is about because they have no understanding because they ain't never dreamt in their life. They have no idea what God can do and how God will do it. So stop sharing stuff with people who already are hating on you because you want approval from them because you feel bad that they have not affirmed your dreams. They're not to affirm your dreams. You have someone else who's already affirmed your dreams. God has already placed it in your spirit. Stop waiting for somebody else who ain't never talked to the Lord to try and affirm what God has already said to you. Stop sharing your dreams.
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Thank you.

If I could, can you? I think you can. Good morning. Welcome to the Spirit of Jazz. Lona Elias here. Woo! Little baby face and Eric Clapton. If I could change the world. We're going to stay right in this theme of change. Otis Redding, Sam Cooke, Nina Simone. Enjoy.

I know, and I know, and we know that the way things are now cannot stay. They cannot abide the way things are today. Good morning. Welcome to the Spirit of Jazz. I'm Lona Elias here. Sunday mornings from 6 into 9, in case you don't know, this is WPFWFM.org, the Pacifica station in the nation's capital. I'm delighted and honored and delighted and honored to be here because I understand the work that has gone into keeping these 40, excuse me, these 50,000 watts here as WPFW. This is our 50th year because on the birthday, that will mean we have been here 50 years and not 50 years to come, but we are completing a 50th year. On the air, came on the air February 28th, 1977. A couple of things I remember and I know and want to acknowledge. September 11th, 2001, when I will say what I know and not what I think. When the World Trade Center was bombed, and then the Pentagon here was bombed, and those towers fell. Excuse me, I got off track. I can't find my notes. I lost the page that I was going to. So this is off the top of my head. I have notes here. They just got scattered, I guess, when I was dancing. What do I want to say? Oh, I know what to say. Ray McGovern. Good morning, Ray. Yeah, I put a mic in front of you, first one. Pacifica, WPFW was the first one. There was something when the towers fell. We, Pacifica, under the leadership executive editor and executive producer, Verna Avery Brown, put together a show that we named, and I think we all came up together with it, Peace Watch. Because we were wondering if, as a result of this, we wanted to be on the side of peace, being a pacifist, and we wanted to watch what developed. Out of that came intensive, extensive investigative journalism. One of the things that we came across this news publication, I don't want to make it too long, like I said, I lost my notes. It was called Veteran, they were VIPs, Veteran Intelligence Professionals for Sanity. They were against the basic storyline that Iraq had anything to do with the attack on the United States on September 11th. These are the veteran intelligence professionals. What do veteran intelligence professionals do? They are responsible. Ray McGovern specifically was responsible for giving the presidential daily brief. That means of intelligence that had been gathered from all over the world. They came, and only that which was credible was put before and in front of the president of these United States. Ray McGovern, for years and years and years, look him up, was one of those professionals. I could say my role in it, but I don't know that that's important. But when we saw this publication and realized that there were people who were responsible and there were conflicting stories about when the United States knew that this nation was in danger of a terrorist attack in the United States. There were different stories about that. And what became credible and what we found out and can be verified is that Italy was a major ally of the United States, warned the United States that they were getting chatter of plans and that was credible about plans to use commercial airlines to attack within the United States. France, Italy, Germany, every one of our allies gave us warning, and
George Bush was president at that time, and Vice President Dick Cheney in April, this is verified, don't take my word for it, in April of 2000, the towers were in 2001, but in the April, this is how long the information was out there, okay? I'm probably wrong about 2000. I think it was probably 2001 because April, May, June, July, August, September, okay? In April of that year, the Vice President of the United States stopped flying commercial airlines because of this threat. I'm not telling you what I think. I'm telling you what I know. Okay? I think Ray has written a book, several books since then. In addition to that, Richard Clark, who worked for Bush Sr., as well as the son, retired from his job in the White House. He was a coordinator for security. He was the national coordinator for security, infrastructure protection, and counterterrorism. He wrote a book. He resigned his position after the lies that were being told about how those attacks came about. The name of his book was Against All Enemies. And when he spoke publicly about it, he says, I'm speaking out now because when I came in here to serve these United States, I took an oath to protect this country against all enemies, foreign and domestic, and I can no longer be in this job. Don't take my word for it. Look it up for yourself. So I'm sharing this information with you because there are conflicts about what happened. And for each and every one of you who were first responders who rushed into that building, and for every single one of you who was on one of those planes that were crashed and who lost your life, and to every mother, father, son, daughter, aunt, uncle, grandmother, and every relation and friend of those who passed. We dedicate this show to you, and in this moment, send out light and love to each of you that you may find peace if you're not at peace right now. That is my, should I say my desire? I'm going to make a proclamation that you will find peace. The light is there for you. Hopefully, those of you who have transitioned so long ago are no longer without the light, that you've found your way to the light. And that you who are survivors of that, as this anniversary comes up every year, who lost your loved ones, who were first responders, that you may find peace in your heart. That you may be comforted in some way by the Holy Spirit and find grace to continue to heal and to be a source of light and love for those who cross your path. This is 89.3 FM, WPFW Washington. I'm Lona Elias. I had the great fortune to work on Peace Watch, which was the Pacifica's it was a national program, worked with Verna Avery Brown and Reem Kahuda, Ingrid Drape. I don't know who was the producer. I can't think of your name. Scott Jurian, who was there also. There are some other people who were working on Peace Watch at that time. Also to Lenny there in New York, and to all the people at INS and PNN News that were actively engaged in putting a microphone in front of and shining the light on the truth, because the story that was told by these United States is not the truth. It is not my opinion. Don't take my word for it. The People's Commission on 9/11 that was produced right here in Washington, D.C. by WPFW and is in the Pacifica Radio Archives. Everybody that I've spoken about, Ray McGovern, Simone Sibel Edmonds, I haven't talked about her, Colleen Crowley, who was a FBI
operative in Oklahoma, one of the Mazawi was one of the Saudi Arabian natives who sought to learn how to fly commercial airlines in Florida, was arrested in Oklahoma because he was not successful in getting it. They didn't want to know how to take off. They only wanted to know. He became suspicious because he didn't want to know how to take off or how to land. He just wanted to know how to control the planes in flight. He was sent to Oklahoma, and Eileen Crowley was here in Washington, and we asked her to stay and speak at our commission on 9/11. The Pacifica Radio Archives, you can find it. And she talks about how the Justice Department obstructed and prevented the FBI from having access to this, whom they suspected as a potential terrorist, because he only wanted to know how to fly the planes and not how to take off and to land. I've said enough. I told you I lost my note, so sorry if it took longer than I wanted to take. However, I know that this is something that is engaging to you because I was on it 24 hours a day once this whole thing jumped off. We continue with the music in the theme of a change is going to come. And my question to you is, as we look at what's happening today with the reversals of all that we held dear in terms of the ability to have control over our own health, there are women right now that are suffering as a result of the changes that have been made by these the U.S. Supreme Court, and by the people that were put into the Supreme Court. And let me just ask you something. Why not impeach? Is that a call to action? I think it's a legitimate question. Why not impeach? If you're not pleased with what you see happening, you have the power to make a difference. I'm going to stop. Change. It's going to come. Only if we work for it.

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Roads better, schools better. 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Grocery store food better. 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Homeless people get new shelters. 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

That is one of my favorite. Uh-oh, hold on a second. We got the victory here. I need to stop that. I'll just fade it down and come back up. Good morning. Welcome to the Spirit of Jazz. I'm Lona Elias. Whatever it takes to help you on your way. Don't give up hope. Know that you can cope. Just keep on moving and moving and moving on and on and on and on. Whatever it takes to make it. You have the power within you. You have the power. You have the power to make a change. Nobody else. Why are you looking around, baby? It's you. Y-O-U. Ain't nobody here but you and I. I and I, shall we say. This is Lona Elias. I'm here Sunday mornings from 6 to 9. Welcome to the Spirit of Jazz. Yeah, I got a little hot with that. And I get emotional when I think about September 11. I get emotional when I think about our government lying to us. I get emotional when I think about people that we have entrusted to be guardianships of this democracy, do things that are counter to the oath of office that they take. I'm not going to go into that anymore, but recognizing that September the 11th, and gosh, forgive me, because I've only talked about the people that have died here in these United States as a result of the attack. I've not spoken about the millions, and I said millions of people who have been displaced in this world because the United States of America, rather than going after the country of which 19, I think all 19 of the people that somehow they got their passports, somehow, you know, 19 nationals, dare I say the country of Saudi Arabia. They found the passports afterwards in the rubble somehow. that is my opinion. And nobody whatsoever was associated with Iraq. There was no connection to Iraq. There was no footprint of Iraq involved in the attacks on September 11th. So as I acknowledge the people that were killed here in the United States, I ask you to just take a moment and send light to the millions of people around the world and the wars that are still going on that were kicked off by the United States invasion of Iraq, that are still suffering and not having electricity 24 hours a day. Do you know that Iraq had the highest number of women with advanced degrees? Did you know that? More than France, more than the United States, more than the United Kingdom. Iraq had that before they bombed them. And on a lie for which there was no evidence to support or substantiate their choice to go into Iraq. Don't take my word for it. Please, please, please. Pacifica Radio Archives, produced by WPFW LSB at that time. I was the out front person running it, but it was a product of our local station board to put this information out before the world. It is in Pacifica Radio Archives, and you can get a copy of it. Richard Clark's book, Against All Enemies. Ray McGovern, veteran intelligence professionals for sanity. I'm sorry. He has many, many, many, many books, everything that I've shared with you today. And Sibel Edmonds has a new service for which she's involved. She got fired shortly after that. I didn't even tell you about her story. Eileen Crowley, I'm not sure whether she's still with the FBI, but she was a whistleblower and is on the tape for the People's Commission on 9/11, produced by
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You can get a copy of that. Richard Clark's book is still available. Who else? Wilson. I can't remember his first name. The Ambassador Wilson, whose wife is Valerie Plame, whom the United States government outed because her husband went public and told that the aluminum tubes that were falsely said were available for were to be used for centrifuge in Iraq were not suitable to be used for centrifuge in terms of atomic energy. They were not they were not capable of that. And this was known before former, Colin Powell, General Colin Powell, made a speech before the UN. They were known that they were not capable. The lie about the Iraq seeking to get purified yellow cake uranium from the nation Niger, or Niger, depending on how you say it, was a lie. It was known. It was refuted. And Ambassador Wilson was commissioned to go and investigate it. And long before Powell went to the UN, they knew that what he was going to say was a lie. Don't take my word for it. It's not my opinion. All of this is documented. And you can find it all at Pacifica Radio Archives, the People's Commission for 9/11. I'm going to return to the music here. And let me just say thank you to all of you who have contributed to this radio station. Thank you so much for all of you who have supported Spirit of Jazz, me, Lona Elias. I'm so grateful. Know that it is your financial support, that makes the program impossible. That make the program impossible here. I'm sorry, I have allergies. I'm going to close the mic. It should be

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That's how long I'll love you. Forever and ever and ever. That's how long I love you.

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Rashid was like, you need to be running on the beach.

0: This is 89.3 FM. That was Ricky Byers from the Sunday Devotional. Ooh, live recording in the big blue house. Lona Elias here. Good morning. Welcome to the Spirit of Jazz. Oh, my goodness. Woo. I've been running around here dancing this morning. I hope I helped you to get up and move a little bit and move you in other ways, too, as you listen to the music. It is 90s. I'm so used to it being so hot. It is 74 degrees right now in downtown Washington. There's still drizzle. Cloudy conditions are expected to be around until about 10 a.m. Wind gusts are going to be up to about 6 miles an hour. We're looking at it feels like it's 77 degrees. We have the winds from the southwest, 3 miles per hour, gusting up to 8 miles per hour. And the relative humidity, hold on, don't move, is 94%. Woo, there's been an improvement. The first hour, it was 95%. So, anyway, the relative humidity is 94%, which means it's just water in the air. The barometer is 92.93 inches of mercury. And even though it's falling, it has risen by 1 point because it was 29.92 in the first hour that I was on the air. Thank you so much for joining us. Thank you so much for supporting us. I'm Lona Elias. I was off mic, wasn't it? What a big difference this made. Thank you so much for supporting us during our Just End It membership drive. If you're one of those supporters who asked for us to send you a reminder, you should have already gotten it. If you have not gotten it, reach out to the station. 202-588-0999 is the number of the station. Leave a message with the operator and our development department will get in touch with you to make sure that you get the bill that you asked for us to send you. Your support means everything to us. I want to say thank you to all of you who went out there yesterday in the 5K and fitness that we did at the park. It was very well attended. Thank you so much. And usually we have a double Dutch contest. We did not have a double Dutch contest. We had classes this year. So that's always a good thing. So maybe next year you get your friends and come together. Anyway, thank you for showing up and supporting WPFW and for all the festivities that we are doing and have done for our 50th anniversary. There's a concert. I can't find the flyer. I think I have it. I'm going to play what I have. I think I have the flyer for the concert that's coming up tomorrow. If not, somebody text me and I'll definitely say it. I've got a little while before I'm off the air. I want to acknowledge that this is the anniversary of the attacks in the United States, the terrorist attacks that failed the World Trade Center in New York and also wounded. Do you like the way I said it? Wounded the Pentagon out there in Virginia. And there was a third plane that went down somewhere in Pennsylvania. And for all the souls that were on that were lost, sending out love and light to each and every one of you, wherever you are in the world, in the cosmos, and to all of the many, many, many, many, many hundreds of souls that have died as a result of the aggression of the U.S. in the Middle East, in Iraq, and still going in Afghanistan, Kuwait, just all over the world where the U.S. is involved in violence. I can't forget the people of Palestine. I'm not saying Gaza. I'm saying Palestine, even though the British named it. There's the name by which they went, and we've decided to get rid of it and just say Gaza, which is a region. It's a territorial region. It is not the nation that was formed by the people. Palestine is the name of it. And for those who are suffering and been killed in Sudan, I can't forget that, or the people that are dying and suffering in Lebanon and all over the world, Ghana, the Kingdom of Ghana, the Republic of the Congo, where they just violence and violence by the United States of America all over the world. Send love and light to each and every one of you, as I said, wherever you are. And my desire and my affirmation is that those of you, the souls that have been lost, can find your way to the light. And those of you who are still here, that you may have light and love again in your heart and are able to move past the terror and the hurt and the pain that I know of losing a loved one. It's a hurtful thing. It's a really hurtful thing, and it goes on and on and on. At the Palisades Hub today at 4 p.m., our 50th anniversary, Herman Burney and Chris Fun. It's going to be at 4 p.m. at the Palisades Hub, and it's on, Jesus, I can't remember the address. Somebody please text me the address. I don't have the flyer here. I really don't have it. And but thank you. Can I say your name and say thank you to you who sent it to me? Somebody just sent me the information at Palisades Hub at 4 p.m. today. It is going to be a rip-roaring good time. Did I say that for real? It is going to be an awfully nice time. Guys, come out and support the 50th, us in celebrating our 50th anniversary. It is a fundraaser for WPFW. We are in need. Nobody, I don't know if they've gone on the air with this yet, but we're in need of a permanent home. We're in need of a permanent home to have our own facilities so that we don't have to pay rent to somebody else who will pay in a mortgage, but it will be something that will be there, your home, your space. Anyway, 4 p.m. today at the Palisades Hub, which is on Cathedral Avenue. Let's see. What else do I want to say? I want to say thank you, thank you, thank you, thank you, thank you, thank you, thank you for your support. We're continuing with music and the programming here. And you're not, you're going to play something that I don't have, that I'm, you're not going to let me do this, are you really? Come on. Thank you for your support. And the music continues right here. At your station for Jazz and Justice, WPFW, Washington. Come on. I'm not getting any volume from this. What happened?
1: What started as a routine traffic stop erupted into a confounding roadside showdown and a death many refuse to believe. The DPS trooper who made the arrest has been pulled from patrol duty. State officials say he did not handle the arrest professionally. What started as a routine traffic stop erupted into a confounding roadside showdown, and a death many refuse to believe is a suicide.

for grace, for I need somebody to prophesy with your body language. Just say, what you say? God is leaning in my direction. Don't prophesy. I said he's leaning.

0: can always watch. Good morning. Welcome to the Spirit of Jazz on Alliance here. Feeling good. I love that version of Isley. And listen, which one is this? A lot of people don't know that that whole album was taken in just one take, every single song on it, just one time and done. Enjoy. My world needs you now. 20 minutes after 8.
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I'm gonna have to stop that and say goodbye. 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I'm so grateful for each and every one of you. I'm grateful for the sacrifices that you made, and recognizing that there's so many people who are no longer walking on the planet because of lies that were perpetuated by this government in terms of who was responsible for the attacks on September the 11th. There is conclusive investigative journalism that was done and produced by WPFW's local station board. It is in the Pacifica Radio Archives as the People's Commission on 9/11. I've spoken about that for the 3 hours that I've been on the air. As of the first 2 hours, I did not so much in the third hour. All that information is there. If you want to know the truth of what happened, there are people who refute the story that was told by this government. Iraq had nothing to do with the bombings of the towers. It had no weapons of mass destruction because they were taken out by the United States. And as of 1995, there were no longer any weapons of mass destruction. The nuclear program had already been disbanded. The professionals from the IEA, the International Atomic Energy Association or Commission, I can't remember it right now, there are people there, their voices there, that are there. There are scientists who did the underwriting for the Port Authority to get insurance in order to build the building, the one who did the specs in terms of what was necessary in order for the buildings to burn continuously for 24 hours and remain intact, is on that. And he verifies the fact that that's not what happened. Anyway, the People's Commission on 9/11 in the Pacifica Radio Archive is always imparting. I love you, and for those in your life who mean the most to you, don't let today end without letting them know just how much they mean to you. Love you madly. Till the next time we're together. Peace.

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Jim Hall and Ron Carter opening up G-Strings for this Sunday morning with Receipt, Please, Ron Carter's composition, recorded in performance in 1972 and released on the album Alone Together. Jim Hall, guitar, Ron Carter, acoustic bass. Good morning, my name is Tom Cole, here Sundays 9 to noon with guitar music, stringed instrument music of one sort or another. And we're going to be paying tribute to some of the great bass players of the D.C. area, starting with some other bass players, just to work our way there, and sort of a plan. We'll hear from Chris Funn and Herman Burney and Pepe Gonzalez and Victor Dvoskin and Tommy Cecil and Joe Bird and a bunch of folks. So stick around. Herman Burney and Chris Funn are performing with their groups in a benefit concert for WPFW this afternoon at 4 at Palisades Hub. And we'll tell you more about that a little bit later on as well. Let's continue with Ron Carter again, just because he has a new release out with guitarist Yotam Silverstein, the recording titled appropriately Duets. And from it, appropriately for the morning, the guitarist's composition Rain Again.

Classical guitarist Jason View, from his album Images of Matheny, we heard Every Day I Thank You, a piece that Pat Matheny wrote for the late saxophonist Michael Brecker and included on the album 8081. The version that we just heard, played by Jason View on his album Images of Matheny, released on the Azika Records label in 2005. Jason Vio performing this afternoon with violinist Eunice Kim in the opening concert of this season's Waterford Concert Series down in Waterford, Virginia. Pat Matheny playing this coming Thursday evening at the Music Center at Strathmore with the current incarnation of his Side-Eye group. We'll hear some of that music in just a little bit. Tell you what we heard in the last set. We opened with music from an album that came out this summer titled simply Duets, bassist Ron Carter and guitarist Yotam Silberstein. And we heard Mr. Silberstein's composition, Rain Again. Although it looks like it's going to end, and we'll have some sunshine a little later on. After the bass guitar duo of Ron Carter and Yotam Silberstein, we heard the guitar bass duo of Gene Bertoncini and Michael Moore. Just another little nod to Mr. Bertoncini, a wonderful guitarist who passed away 2 weeks ago. From their album Together Two in Time, recorded in 1989, we heard Gene's arrangement of a medley of two pieces, something that he liked to do, and recorded a number of them, a medley of two compositions by David Raxon, The Bad and the Beautiful, and Laura. And then we concluded the set with Every Day I Thank You, guitarist Jason Vio. We're going to hear him again a couple of more times this morning, and then we're going to move into some music by Pat Matheny, and then we'll hear a little bit of Chris Funn, who's performing this afternoon at 4 as well in a benefit concert for WPFW. First, Jason Vio and his recording of the great Mexican composer Manuel Maria Ponce's Sonatina Meridional, written in 1930 and recorded on Jason Vio's album Manuel Ponce, The Guitar Sonatas. The work in three movements, Campo, Copla, and Fiesta.

guitarist Jason Vio, and the Sonatina Meridional by Manuel Maria Ponce, the great Mexican composer. The Sonatina in three movements, Campo, Copla, and Fiesta, premiered in 1933 by Andres Segovia, who requested numerous compositions from Ponce. And the music recorded here by Jason Vio, who's performing this afternoon at 4 down in Waterford, Virginia, as part of the Waterford Concert Series. He'll be playing duets with violinist Eunice Kim. Let's continue with Jason Vio in duet with accordionist and bandoneon player Julian Labro, and their interpretation of Pat Metheny's composition, Antonia. Then we'll hear Mr. Metheny and Charlie Hayden playing Henry Mancini's Two for the Road.

Pat Metheny concluding a set on G Strings over listener-supported WPFW Washington, a set that began with classical guitarist Jason Vio and accordionist and bandoneonist Julian Labro from their album Together in Fusion playing Pat Metheny's Antonia. Following Jason Vio and Julian Labro, we heard Pat Metheny and Charlie Hayden from their classic recording Beyond the Missouri Sky, Henry Mancini's Two for the Road. And we concluded the set with another Pat Metheny original, So Far, So Good, from Side Eye 3 Plus. Side Eye 3, the project's different projects bearing that name, featuring Pat Metheny with younger musicians accompanying him on this recording, drummer Joe Dyson and keyboardist, pianist, and organist Chris Fishman. The album released on the Uniquity Music Records label earlier this year. And that's what we heard in the last set. As I said, Pat Metheny playing this week at the Music Center at Strathmore. And we'll take a look at some of the things going on today and a little later on this week in about a half an hour. But of special mention this afternoon at 4, in addition to Jason Vio's concert down in Waterford, Virginia, up here in Palisades, D.C., a benefit for WPFW featuring two groups, Two Bass Hit, led by bassist Herman Burney, and featuring trombonist Reginald Cinche, and Baltimore bassist Chris Fun and his group, Corner Store, playing at Palisades Hub this afternoon at 4, information at palisadeshub.org. 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More information is available at wpfwfm.org. Let's get back to some music from one of the bass players performing this afternoon for WPFW. Chris Fun from his debut recording Corner Store with the group of the same name. John Lee plays guitar, Tim Green saxophone, Quincy Phillips drums, and Chris Fun opening it up on acoustic bass on his composition Visceral.

bassist Chris Funn and pianist Janelle Gill from Chris Funn's album Corner Store with drummer John Lampkin and a piece titled PIF on G-Strings for this Sunday morning over listener-supported WPFW Washington. Chris Funn opened the last set with music from the same album, featuring his core trio of Corner Store with guitarist John Lee and drummer Quincy Phillips on that one, and the piece titled Visceral. We followed that with another wonderful young DC area bassist, Chris Funn from Baltimore, born in Baltimore. Ben Williams, born in D.C., and a student at the Duke Ellington School. He's gone on to great fame, and we heard from his debut recording titled State of Art on the Concord label, and a piece titled Home with guitarist Matthew Stevens, along with Ben Williams playing bass and the saxophonist was Marcus Strickland. We followed that with, or we attempted to play, a piece by Corner Store guitarist John Lee from his album, but the CD player didn't like it. It was something that I downloaded and burned to CD, and I guess something didn't quite work. So apologies to Mr. Lee, but I believe he'll be playing with Chris Funn this afternoon at 4 in a benefit concert for WPFW, and we're going to tell you about that in just a minute. So we immediately, or almost immediately, adjusted and heard Ben Williams again, this time as a member of Diego Barber's group, wonderful guitarist from his fourth album for the Sunnyside Records label, titled 1 Minute Later, featuring Eric Harland playing drums, Alejandro Cuello playing marimba, Ben Williams bass, Diego Barber acoustic nylon string guitar. Then we heard Herman Burney from his album Offering and 9 to 5. Mr. Burney will also be playing at the benefit for WPFW this afternoon. And we heard, as I said, his composition 9 to 5. And then we closed the set with Chris Funn and pianist Janelle Gill on a piece titled PIF on G-Strings for this Sunday morning over listener-supported WPFW Washington. Still a little bit overcast, but the clouds are breaking up, and looks like it's going to be at least partly sunny today. We might see some isolated showers. Highs near 86. The chance of precipitation, though, is just 20% today. Tonight, it'll be partly cloudy with a low around 69. Tomorrow, mostly sunny with a high near 79. And tomorrow night, it's going to drop down to a lovely autumnal 56. Continued sunny through most of the rest of the week until Friday, when there's another chance of showers, but again, just a 30% chance of showers. Pleasant temperatures in the mid-80s, lows in the mid-60s, and fall is approaching. Right now, 79 degrees in the nation's capital. Humid, though, the relative humidity 81%, and the winds from the southwest at just 3 miles per hour. So it might be a decent day for the 48th
Adams Morgan Day Festival, taking place starting at noon and continuing at 6 until 6 at various locations around Adams Morgan. There will be musical performances along 18th Street, Calorama Road, Columbia Road, partial street closures, so keep that in mind. And you can check the website, ADMO Day. They're rebranding Adams Morgan as ADMO. So that's admoday.com for information on Adams Morgan Day taking place today from noon to 6 around Adams Morgan. Prince George's County kicks off Hispanic Heritage Month a couple of days early with a celebration at the Public Playhouse this afternoon from 2 to 5, featuring music by Pablo Antonio y La Firma and others. There will also be activities for the kids. The event is open to the public. For more information, you can visit pgparks.com. That's Prince George's County's Hispanic Heritage Month kickoff celebration this afternoon from 2 to 5 at the Public Playhouse in Hyattsville. Of special note, this afternoon at 4, as we mentioned earlier, a benefit for WPFW. Two wonderful bassists, Herman Burney, whom we heard in the last set, leading his group Two Bass Hit, featuring trombonist Reginald Cinche, and Baltimore bassist Chris Fun and his group Corner Store, splitting the bill in a benefit concert for WPFW at Palisades Hub, 5200 Cathedral Avenue Northwest. Information at palisadeshub.org. Also this afternoon at 4, classical guitarist Jason Vio and violinist Eunice Kim open this season's Waterford Concert Series at the Waterford Old School, 4222 Fairfax Street in Waterford, Virginia. They'll play music by Bach, Zafia, Bartok, and others. Ticket information at waterfordconcertseries.org. Wednesday evening at 7, the group Tango Reo, featuring Susan Jones playing violin, Claudia Gargiulio doing the vocals, Brett Lemley, bandoneon, Conrad Chafee, piano, and Ephraim Wolflick playing bass at the Friendship Heights Village Center, 4433 South Park Avenue in Chevy Chase, Maryland, open to the public. 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Every Friday from 6 to 9, Jazz Night in D.C. presents different groups at Westminster Presbyterian Church, 400 I Street Southwest. This Friday, another wonderful bassist, Pepe Gonzalez, with his group featuring Imani doing the vocals, Ben Sands, saxophone and flute, John Osment, piano, and Greg Holloway, drums. Ticket information at westminsterdc.org/jazz. 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
And then tomorrow, Blues Alley kicks off Hispanic Heritage Month a day early with music from Chile. Monday evening, saxophonist Claudio Rubio's quintet. Tuesday, guitarist Mario Wellman's trio. Wednesday, violinist Brian Ura. Thursday, guitarist Sebastian Fuentes. And Friday and Saturday, vocalist Claudio Acuña. 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Out in Rockville at Hank Deedle's Tavern, Tuesday evening at 5:30, guitarist Dan Hovey plays acoustic fingerstyle. Wednesday evening at 5:30, the CG Jazz Collective, Pete Chauvet playing vibraphone, Scott Giambuso bass. They're joined by guitarist Chuck Underwood and drummer Byron McWilliams this Wednesday evening at 5:30 at Hank Deedle's. Thursday at 8, clarinetist and saxophonist Seth Kybell and pianist and vocalist Flo Anito host a swing dance. And then Saturday at 5:30, guitarist Chuck Underwood's trio plays at Hank Deedle's Tavern, 1101 Rockville Pike in Rockville, Maryland. Out at Glenwood's in Columbia, Maryland, guitarist Rick Whitehead plays Saturday evenings starting at 6 with bass and piano. Saxophonist Bruce Swaim usually plays there Friday with bass and piano. Glenwood's, located at 8900 Stanford Boulevard in Columbia, Maryland. Over on Capitol Hill at Mr. Henry's, Thursday evening at 8, saxophonist Stephen Philip Harvey's trio plays a record release show. Saturday at 8, it's vocalist Renee Tannenbaum. Mr. Henry's, located at 601 Pennsylvania Avenue on Capitol Hill. Up in Annapolis at 49 West, guitarist Dave Chappell and friends play Wednesday evening at 5, 49 West, located at 49 West Street in Annapolis. And finally, at the Irish Inn at Glen Echo, every Sunday at 4:30, drummer Brooks Tegler or a sub, pianist Robert Redd, and bassist Tommy Cecil play. The Irish Inn at Glen Echo, located at 6119 Tulane Avenue, just off MacArthur Boulevard and Goldsboro Road in Glen Echo. And that's it for a look at what's going on at the clubs around town. Let's get back to some music from another Washington-born bassist and someone who struggled in his lifetime and perhaps didn't get the recognition he deserved. Bassist Butch Warren was the house bassist at Blue Note Records from the mid-50s until the early to mid-60s. He struggled with addiction problems and
also with mental illness, but made something of a comeback later in life, played at Columbia Station, among other venues. We're going to hear two sessions featuring Grant Green with two different pianists. The first, Herbie Hancock, with Butch Warren playing bass, Billy Higgins playing drums, Grant Green, of course, playing guitar, on Deep River from the album Feelin' the Spirit, in which Mr. Green opens up playing arco, or bowed bass, and then

mentor and booster of Mr. Warren's, and also struggled with the drug addiction. But we'll hear Grant Green, Sonny Clark piano, Butch Warren bass, and again the drummer Billy Higgins. First, Deep River, and then Woody and You.

guitarist Grant Green with pianist Sonny Clark, drummer Billy Higgins, and bassist Butch Warren. Mr. Warren, born here in Washington, D.C., and a longtime musician, fixture in jazz, the Blue Note house bassist from the late 50s until the early 1960s. He was brought to the attention of Blue Note Records by pianist Sonny Clark, with whom we just heard him playing, taking a nice solo on Woody and You. Grant Green, the guitarist, Sonny Clark, the pianist, Billy Higgins, the drummer, and the bassist, Butch Warren, celebrating some of the great D.C. bassists this morning in observance of a benefit concert for WPFW this Sunday afternoon at 4 at Palisades Hub, featuring bassist Herman Burney leading his group and bassist Chris Funn leading his group. Preceding Woody and You, we heard Deep River. Grant Green from the album Feelin' the Spirit, also on Blue Note. Billy Higgins, the drummer. This time the pianist was Herbie Hancock. And again, the bassist Butch Warren in his most frequent role as accompanist, opening up Deep River, playing bowed bass, and then switching to pizzicato on his performance with Grant Green of Deep River. On G-strings for this Sunday morning, over listener-supported WPFW Washington at 89.3 on the FM dial, streaming live at WPFWFM.org. As we continue musically with another wonderful Washington bassist, Tommy Cecil, and the title tune from his album Samba for Felix, featuring Gary Bartz playing alto saxophone, Ciro Baptista percussion, another Washingtonian, Billy Hart playing drums, Tommy Flanagan the pianist, Tommy Cecil playing bass, and Paul Ballenbeck playing guitar. On a tribute to another Washington legend, Felix Grant, Samba for Felix.

a tribute to Charlie Byrd with one-note samba, two guitarists, Steve Abshire and the late Gene Bertoncini. The group led by bassist Joe Byrd, Charlie's brother, and Chuck Redd playing the drums, Charlie's longtime drummer. The album titled The Good Stuff, a tribute to Charlie Byrd, and Samba de una nota sol, one note samba. On G-Strings for this Sunday morning over listener-supported WPFW Washington, opening and closing with two of the area's wonderful bassists, lastly Joe Byrd, beginning with Tommy Cecil, and a tribute to a gentleman who was instrumental in introducing Brazilian music to the D.C. area and North America, Felix Grant. The album titled Samba for Felix, we heard the title tune, Tommy Cecil's composition, on which he played bass with Tommy Flanagan playing piano, Washingtonian Billy Hart playing drums, Ciro Baptista percussion, Gary Bartz playing alto saxophone, and Paul Bullenbach playing guitar. The album released on the Slider Music Records label. I have no idea if it's still available or not. After Samba for Felix, we heard Café com Pau. Chico Pinheiro playing acoustic and electric guitars, with Anthony Wilson playing electric guitar, Fabio Torres, Fender Rhodes, Marcello Mariano playing electric bass guitar, and Edu Ribeiro playing drums with Armando Marzal percussion. The tune arranged by Chico Pinheiro, who's performing this evening for the last night at Blues Alley with the guitarists with whom we followed, Chico Pinheiro and Anthony Wilson. Romero Lubombo, from his album So, we heard Samambaia, the album released on the Sunnyside Records label. Romero Lubombo and Chico Pinheiro performing this evening at Blues Alley. Then we concluded the set with Steve Abshire, Gene Bertoncini, Joe Byrd playing bass, and Chuck Redd drums on One Note Samba. We continue our tribute and close out the program this morning with one from Victor Dvoskin, and then we'll follow that with a piece from Pepe Gonzalez, who's performing this coming Friday evening at Westminster Presbyterian Church as part of the Jazz at Westminster series. He'll be performing with his group, including Imani, doing the vocals. First, Victor Dvoskin with guitarist Paul Piper and drummer Howard Curtis, and Song for Edward, a piece that Victor wrote for Edward Cohen, who helped Victor come to the United States at a fraught time during relations with the Soviet Union, and we are living in another fraught time. Song for Edward, Victor Dvoskin playing bass with Paul Piper guitar, Howard Curtis drums.

Bassist Pepe Gonzalez and a beautiful composition of his titled Blue Pinky. From his album Looking Back, with Wade Beach playing piano, Kenny Rittenhouse playing flugelhorn, Carl Cornwell tenor saxophone, Greg Holloway playing drums. The album released on his Zangano Music Records label. Bassist Pepe Gonzalez playing this coming Friday at Westminster Presbyterian Church. Preceding that, we heard bassist Victor Dvoskin, who I guess I haven't talked to Victor in a while, and I guess he's retired from playing at the Tabard Inn, which was his home spiritually, musically for so many years. From his album, There's a Small Hotel, dedicated to the Tabard Inn and the Coens, who helped him come to the U.S., we heard Song for Edward, written for Edward Coen by Victor Dvoskin, featuring Mr. Dvoskin playing bass, Paul Piper guitar, Howard Curtis drums. Celebrating some of the wonderful Washington area bassists this morning in observance of a benefit concert this afternoon at 4 at Palisades Hub, a benefit for WPFW featuring two wonderful bassists. From Baltimore, Chris Funn and his group Corner Store, and from Washington, bassist Herman Burney and his group Two Bass Hit. Information at palisadeshub.org and 4 o'clock this afternoon. We close it out with another great bassist, opening up a tune by one of the greatest bassists, Charles Mingus. Nostalgia in Times Square. John Previty playing a fabulous opening. Rick Whitehead coming in on guitar. Barry Hart playing drums. From the album Live in Captivity, the Rick Whitehead Trio. Thanks for listening. Stay tuned for Miyuki Williams up next with A Sunday Kind of Love, and I'll see you next week.

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0: Two Christmas songs. 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Today, opening up with Charles Brown, because it is his birthday today, and I thought that's how we would start the show. And so, good afternoon at WAL. Thank you so much for being on A Sunday Kind of Love, your station for jazz and justice, music and meaning. My name is Miyuki, and I'm delighted to be with you for the next 2 hours. Thank you so much for making time and being with me. Today, I hope to bring together some artistry, history, remembrance, and hope. I'm going to celebrate the birthdays, as I said, of Charles Brown, as well as another extraordinary singer, composer, and arranger known as the Velvet Fog, Mel Torme. We'll also mark 25 years since September 11th. And later, I'll be speaking to Steve Coleman, as well as Charvis Campbell, about WPFW's upcoming Jazz and Justice Festival, a free community celebration of music, culture, history, and the continuing struggle for justice at Meridian Hill, Malcolm X Park. But we're going to begin the production something that really profoundly moved me. This past Thursday was a very long and challenging day. I had considered trying to reschedule my tickets to Arena Stage, and as I settled in the seat, I simply hoped I would not fall asleep. Instead, I was awakened. Step Africa's The Fruits of Our Labor filled my heart and spirit with love and pride. I left infused with energy, renewed hope, and deeper appreciation for our history, our labor, our collective resilience, and it more than entertained me, it fed my spirit. The production combines stepping, percussions, sacred oratory, storytelling, and powerful visual imagery to examine patriotism, identity, and America's unfinished journey. It asks, what have we inherited, and what are we still fighting to become? And so it is my great pleasure to welcome director and choreographer Jakari Sherman to A Sunday Kind of Love. Thank you so much for being here, Mr. Sherman.
1: Thank you so much. Such beautiful words. Thank you, Miyuki.
0: No, you did a beautiful, beautiful thing. And again, you did what theater does. Theater transports us beyond ourselves. It transforms ideas into living experiences, provides insight to our lives, and our history is beyond our own, and has the power to recalibrate our hearts and minds. And you did an extraordinary job. Thank you. Thank you so much for all that you've done with Step Africa. And thank you so much for this really wonderful, wonderful production. I know you don't have lots of time, and I wish we had an hour, but you'll have to come back, okay?
1: But just
0: wanna,
1: absolutely.
0: One of the most affecting moments of the production was your use of Reverend C.L. Franklin's classic sermon, "The Eagle Stirreth in Her Nest." In the sermon, the mother eagle disturbs the nest so that her young ones will learn how to fly, but she also spreads her wings beneath them for them not to fall. What inspired you to incorporate this piece of Black sacred oratory?
1: Yeah, I would hear about that, about C.L. Franklin from my father, and how his work would circulate through the community via vinyl albums. And of course, you know, Dr. Franklin was one of the ministers who was an inspiration to the civil rights movement, to the likes of Dr. King. And of course, when Aretha became Aretha, his daughter, they toured and preached and sang and preached and spread a message. And so I thought it was interesting to hear, it would be interesting to explore what the pulpit had to say about America through the personality of C.L. Franklin at a particular point in our history. And I think he offers a unique perspective on, you know, how God has dealt with the nation and how we see ourselves, how we can see ourselves, and particularly our struggle through that lens. And so what we wanted to do was just to offer, I think, throughout the show, different perspectives on what freedom means. And I think, you know, America is built on the idea of freedom. And so if America is beautiful, I think these different perspectives speak to why it's beautiful, but also what has been the cost of it becoming the beautiful nation that it is.
0: It was so wonderful. Thank you for that. And I got a little ahead of myself. For those, we have a very, very smart, highly cultural audience. But just in case those don't know what Step Africa is, could you talk about what stepping is exactly, how it came into this form that you have now presenting at Arena Stage, please?
1: Yeah, thank you for that. I think that is important. Stepping is a percussive movement practice that was developed by African American college students in the mid 20th century. And it draws its roots from many percussive practices that emanated from the Stoner Rebellion, and more so from the Negro Act of 1740, which outlawed the use of drums. And so as a result of that legislation in the colony of South Carolina, African-American enslaved people and free African-American people began to use their bodies as an instrument, as a way to replace the rhythms that were lost in the drum. And so stepping is the legacy of that history, with the likes of Hambone and Patting Juba, which you also see in the show, tap dance, and many other percussive practices that that came out of those particular circumstances. And you see a lot of those traditions on stage with Step Africa in many of our productions, including this one, The Fruits of Our Labor.
0: C.L. Franken's voice carries its own rhythm and musicality. How did the cadence of his preaching influence the dancers' movements, and how did you conceive the choreography?
1: I think it's interesting that in the recording of that sermon, it's C.L. Franklin, but it's also the congregation. And so I think the congregation is a really rich part of the music and the cadence that you speak about. And so as much as we're dancing to C.L. Franklin, I think we're also responding to the people who are experiencing that sermon in that moment, and what it would have felt like, the sort of visceral reactions, the bodily and the vocal spaces that Dr. Franklin took us to. And so we're moving to all of those things and drawing the audience into that experience as well. And it's a percussive look at that. It's how do we, again, using our bodies and thinking about his voice and just the way that people would have moved and would have experienced that sermon, we're using our bodies in very similar ways, where there's a blend of contemporary movement as well as percussive movement, stepping and such, that is bringing that sermon forth. And then it follows with a very interesting rendition of the national anthem, led by, of course, his daughter, Aretha Franklin.
0: Yeah, quite brilliant. The other thing, I mean, you talk about using your body, is use everything as percussive instruments, even flags. And people have to come and see that to understand what I'm talking about, but really quite brilliant. The one word titles to each section makes it feel like a bold thematic statement, almost like a drum beat. A single word such as labor, freedom, faith, taps. It doesn't explain the choreography in advance. Instead, it gives an audience a lens through which to experience the movements and decide which words means what to their own unfinished story. I mean, to myself and my friend who went with me, we debated about the fact that, you know, they wanted more detail about it. I said, I thought you gave us room to just put our imaginations and make it an individual finishing of whatever it is. What can you just talk about?
1: Yeah.
0: Go ahead.
1: I think you, the word space is really apropos for that, because we're defining these words, you know, for ourselves. And I think we're defining these words for a new generation. And you see a lot of this iconic symbolism, the eagle and the national anthem and the flag. You see all of these things represented in the work, but I think it's an opportunity for us to think about what they have been historically, but how we want to align ourselves or think about these things in 2026. And I think not only you talk about the titles, but I think the structure of the work itself, it's a musical work. We talk about it being like an album. And so I think as much as if you've ever seen Step Africa, you know what the energy of a Step Africa show is. And this work, I think, does that in a very different way, where with the music that we're producing, we create the sense of excitement around the work. But there is also space for you to think about what we're bringing forth and for contemplation. Hopefully we are provoking thought where you can begin to define these ideas for yourself, but then have the space to contemplate these things within the show and after the production as well.
0: You're successful in provoking ideas as well as evoking so many feelings. Congratulations. My pleasure. Thank you so much. Did the titles come first and guide the choreography, or did each word emerge after you created the movement?
1: I think the titles were just the natural flow from the work itself. We had sort of ideas that we were capturing in each piece, and the titles are really just simple references to the themes in each work. I think that they just flow so naturally. Words like eagle and words like anthem, these were a lot of the ideas that we wanted to capture in the work from the very beginning, and so they sort of found their way into the work as we developed it. And there were things that ended up, on the cutting room floor, so to speak, that we didn't include or that we combined in a lot of the work, so that many of them have sort of layered meaning within individual works or songs, as we call them themselves.
0: Mr. Sherman, thank you so much for being with me today. Could you let people know where and how long the play is going to be available at, and where people can get more information about this production of The Fruits of Our Labor?
1: Absolutely. Fruits of Our Labor is running at the Arena Stage now through November 1st, and tickets are available at arenastage.org/fruits.
0: My guest is Mr. Jacari Sherman, choreographer, director of The Fruits of Our Labor at Arena Stage. I'm going to ask you one more question. Is there one word in the program that you consider the key to understanding the entire program?
1: Freedom. It's freedom.
0: Wonderful. Congratulations. My nieces and nephews are going to come so they can see your show. And I appreciate the education. I appreciate the inspiration. I appreciate the pure joy that you create with Fruits of Our Labor. Thank you so much. And thank you for calling
1: thank
0: in
1: you.
0: Today.
1: Thank you very much.
0: I'm going to go to music. We're going to go to some more Charles Brown because today's his birthday. We want to celebrate that. But if you could just hold on for 1 second. This is called Black Knight. This is a piece that he is well known for. And we'll continue celebrating the amazing Charles Brown. If I can get the computer working. Okay, here we go. Now it's not working. Oh, my. I have these issues. But thank you so much, Mr. Sherman. I'll get back with you another time. Thank you so much
1: for
0: calling in. Congratulations to your production.
1: Thank you so much. Bye-bye.
0: Bye-bye. Okay, so I'm going to go back to the music if I can get this to work. And I'm having problems with the computer. Doggone it. I need help. Where's Robert Fraser or Frenchie or Brian? Okay, here we go.

At last I awaken to see what you've done. What can I do to pack up and run? I know the rule. Get yourself another fool. You say that you love me.

0: Sorry, cut that a little short. Didn't mean to do that. Charles Brown, I wanted to talk about him just briefly. Celebrating his birthday, acknowledging he was born on this day in 1922. We're celebrating him as a great blues singer and pianist. His graceful piano playing, understated vocals, and late-night sophistication, Brown helped define West Coast blues and shape the emerging sound of rhythm and blues after World War II. His music did not shout. It drew you in closer. Songs of loneliness, romance, and disappointment were delivered with elegance, emotional honesty, and impeccable swing. His influence can be heard in generations of singers and pianists, most notably Ray Charles. Charles Brown reminded us that the blues can be deeply felt while still wearing a tuxedo. He, as a vocalist and pianist with Johnny Moore's Three Blazers, Brown recorded Drifting Blues, one of the defining blues records of the post-war era. He helped establish the urbane piano standard known as West Coast Blues, combining blues feeling with the refinement of jazz and popular song. His interpretation of Merry Christmas Baby turned it into an enduring holiday standard, later recorded by Otis Redding, B.B. King, Bruce Springsteen, as well as many others. And I opened with that, so I want to make sure you all were paying attention. And he received the 1997 National Heritage Fellowship and was inducted into the Rock and Roll Hall of Fame in 1999. And so he just wanted to lift a glass and toast and say thank you so much for Charles Brown, his great contributions. We also wanted to, again, thank Mr. Sherman for calling in to discuss the play that is at Arena called The Fruits of Our Labor. Delighted to continue on as promised. I have some other members here joining me on the telephone, on the Zoom today. I want to welcome via Zoom my colleague and producer of this year's Jazz and Justiceful Fest that's going to be taking place on September 27th. Charvis Campbell, welcome. Thank you so much for being here as well.
1: Thank you. It's a pleasure.
0: It's a pleasure having you. Charvis Campbell can be heard every Friday morning at midnight from 12 to 2 after Rusty Hassan. In addition to that, he's a producer and he's producing not only us, but Home Rule Festival that's coming up as well. So we have a little bit to talk about with him, but I wanted him to join us today with Washington Parks and Peoples, Mr. Steve Coleman, who's also on the line with us, because together they're going to tell us why September 27th, you can be listening on air because we'll be broadcasting it live, but why they should have warm bodies in Meridian Hill, Malcolm X Park. And I'll open with Mr. Coleman. How are you doing today, sir?
2: Good morning, Miyuki. It's a pleasure to be here. We're so excited about 2 weeks from today and the Jazz and Justice Festival. We had that last year, as many of the listeners will remember. It was one of the most remarkable events in the history of the park, and it's so appropriate to be lifting up the history of this special hilltop on the 27th, on Sunday the 27th, with the Drum Circle and the community and PFW, when we'll be honoring the 90th anniversary of America's first national park built for the performing arts. And we're not just going to be honoring the music, we're going to be honoring the legacy of all the people in our community who have stood up for justice on this hill through the years, and to lift those folks up now when it's more urgently needed than ever. So we are so excited to be partnering, and Charvis is doing an amazing job of leading this.
0: Yes, he is. He's got a lot of moving parts. But just to go back to a little bit of history of the Meridian Hill Malcolm X Park, I was amazed in starting to study the subject that it was a park similar to what Questlove did. He documented a film, The Summer of Love, in New York City. The similar thing was going on right here in Washington, D.C., and the place it took place at was Meridian Hill Malcolm X Park. Pearl Bailey, well, you go ahead and tell the story better than me.
2: Yeah, I mean, a month after Dr. King was assassinated, 20,000 people gathered on the top of the hill in Malcolm X Park to listen to Pearl Bailey singing, you know, lifting up light and love and leadership and possibilities at a time of real horror and despair. And the park has been that. It's been our refueling station through the years. And that goes back before Europeans even arrived. People have been gathering on this hilltop for literally thousands of years in the Nacotchtank Nation, the Piscataway Nation, and we honor all the legacy of all that music and all that justice and true democracy in our village green by coming together each Sunday with the Drum Circle, and in this very special Sunday 2 weeks from today. And there's also a real We'll be honoring particular leaders who've stood up for justice. Josephine Butler is my particular hero that I want to lift up. She was my mentor and friend and boss, the leader of Parks and People, the organization that I helped to run. And she came here at the age of 13 to work as a laundress, and while still a teenager, formed one of America's first ever unions of Black women laundry workers, and would go on to lead from the Hill in labor organizing, in environmental work, in creating the statehood movement with Julius Hobson, in calling for desegregation and making the Adams and Morgan schools a national model of that, and then leading the work to have Malcolm X Meridian Hill Park be an inspiration for the nation and the world in countering violence and lifting up community and love.
0: Well, I'm very excited. Joni Eisenberg will be introducing C.R. Gibbs, who will be doing specifically a talk about. He is a Washington, D.C. historian, and he will be talking about Josephine Butler. And so, Charvis Campbell, you're doing an incredible job getting the message of music
1: Oh,
0: and
1: well,
0: jazz
1: thank you.
0: out.
1: Thank you, Mayuki.
2: Sure.
0: So, talk about some of the, if you don't mind, Mr. Campbell, could you talk about some of the public affairs? We have a PSA going, I mean, a sponsorship PSA going on with the various musical people are being sent in, but a lot of our public affairs people will be holding workshops at the Josephine Butler Center itself, and there'll be things going on, tents on the
3: Sure,
0: park.
3: of course. So a central part of the festival will be the full day public affairs and community discussions that will take place at the Josephine Butler Park Center. As you know, Mayuki, many of our colleagues are respected journalists, they're scholars, they're activists, they're really connected to the community. And so they're going to have timely conversations about issues that they're passionate about and that the community is too. So, for me, I'm really excited because we're not only programming the park itself, Malcolm X Park, but we're also going to be in the Josephine Butler Park Center for a full day of programming.
0: And I'm really
3: And so, again, when I think about it, it's a full day of dialogue. There are going to be audience engagement, a lot of community exchange. Sessions are going to, again, explore social, the political, economic, cultural. We're going to obviously talk about the important international issues. And most importantly, I think, really engage the audience. And so, we have Ambrose Lane and Dr. Julianne Malveaux and Dr. Watkins and so others. And so for me, this is really just a chance for us to not only put a face with the name, but also really make sure that we're able to really explore some of these deep issues as well.
0: And I'm grateful Esther Verum, New World Order, Jacqueline Lukman, Net Fefeyman will be there as well as some of our collaborators, including Free DC. So I'm very excited about everyone that you've assembled to be there. Thank you so much, Mr. Campbell, for doing such an outstanding job. Where can people get more information about what's going on, either one of you,
3: Sure.
0: Mr.
3: They
0: Campbell
3: can
0: or
3: go
0: Mr. Verum?
3: 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Again, as you referenced, we're giving sponsorship announcements on a regular basis. We'll be doing outreach. So if you live near the park, hopefully you'll see us and you'll see postcards and you'll see some flyers. And then obviously through our relationships on social media, we're really doing our best to get the word out. So we're really excited and looking forward to not only a full day of the programming, but clearly there's all that beautiful music that's going to go on in the park as well. So.
0: Thank you, Mr.
2: And
0: Campbell.
2: with that, I just want to say that we're going to have a chance to really hear from the community about people's remembrances, their needs and concerns and challenges in the park, and their dreams of what the park can really be. And it's a very fitting time for us to be looking at that when the park has really been under all kinds of threats from the regime in the White House. And so we're very honored and excited about having this chance to lift up community in our favorite park.
0: And I hope many people can get the information at WPFWFM.org. We want to thank DJ Abby DeRoberts, who is also arranging a a elder circle, so we'll hear from the elders as well as getting some young people in there. Mr. Campbell, you've assembled an incredible lineup of people. Mr. Coleman, thank you for all the incredible work with you to keep our parks active and for the community. This is, as you said, more important now than ever. If you get a chance, go back and listen to David Rabin's show this past Tuesday, 11 o'clock on Community Watch and Comment, when he had somebody on air talking about how they want to transform Haynes Point from a place where we go and we ride our bikes and we eat crabs with our family and we court and woo people to a golf course. And so keeping places like Meridian Hill, Malcolm X Park strong, keeping our community strong will help thwart the efforts of people who don't want to do that with us.
2: Yeah.
0: Okay, that's it. I got Mel Torme next.
3: Well, hey, great transition.
2: Thank you both so much for all your leadership.
3: Indeed. Thank you for the partnership, Steve.
0: Yeah, thank you all so much. Really appreciate all your work. And here's another event I just want to make sure everybody knows about. But I really appreciate it. I'll talk to you both very soon. Thank you so much for taking time to be on the show. Let the audience know what's going on in 2 weeks.
3: Indeed. Thank you so much.
0: Yeah. Thank you. Bye-bye.
2: Have a good one.
1: The Hands Off the Arts Coalition is a community organization that works to protect freedom of expression and resist government overreach in cultural institutions. The organization presents Hands Around the Kennedy Center, Reclaiming a National Treasure, a demonstration to stand in solidarity with artists and workers. This event occurs Friday, September 18th, 6:30 p.m. at the Kennedy Center in Washington, D.C., and is open to the public.
0: Born on September 13, 1925, Mel Torme was one of the supreme musicians of American popular song, known as the Velvet Fog, or sometimes the Velvet Frog, people his distractors. He possessed a beautifully smooth voice, but beneath that velvet was an extraordinary jazz intelligence. He could swing, scat, and improvise with the freedom of an instrumentalist. And he was also a drummer, pianist, arranger, and composer. He co-wrote both Born to be Blue, one of the most enduring songs in American culture, as well as the Christmas song. And so I want to play some of the songs and to lift a glass and tip a hat to Mr. Mel Torme. And so we'll start with one of his biggest ones. This is called Coming Home, Baby. You're tuned to Member Support Radio, WPFW Washington.

Georgie is absolutely right when he says that we share a great love of things English. Georgie was English. He's as American as apple pie these days. I'm American, but I love the English. If you don't mind my skipping over a 10-year period when I was married to an English woman. But let's not get morose, ladies and gentlemen. This is one of the loveliest exports ever to come from across the sea.

0: Merry Christmas and Happy New Year to all. We opened and ended our set with the two birthday brothers, Charles Brown with Merry Christmas Baby and Mel Torme with the Christmas song. I just want to read a part of what Torme talks about this song and how it came about. He and his frequent lyricist, Bob Wells, wrote the song on a sweltering summer day. Mel Torme saw a spiral pad on his piano with four lines written in pencil, he recalled. They started chestnuts roasting, Jack Frost nipping, Yuletide carols, folks dressed up like Eskimos. Bob, the lyricist, didn't think he was writing a song lyric. He said he thought if he could immerse himself in winter, he could cool off. 40 minutes later, this song was written, and all the music was by Mel Torme and some of the lyrics. So I just wanted to let you know how that came about, and wanted to also celebrate this song, the Christmas song, which is once a part of the American culture. And Mr. Mel Torme, born on this day in 1925. So salutations to you, sir, and thank you for all your music. Continuing with today, I also wanted to acknowledge the 25th anniversary of 9/11 and play some music. And I'm going to start with something that acknowledges the loss. And it's a song written by Dr. Izai Maria Barnwell, which another artist from Hawaii has adopted it. And then we'll go from there. The song is Wanting Memories, and it's going to be performed by, I'm saying it wrong, I'm sure, I'll have to check with my general manager to get this right, Kealia Richelle. But she's going to do, he's going to do Wanting Memories. And I just wanted to also share some thoughts about patriotism in just general, because there were people talking heads just talking about patriotism, you know, and accusing people who are progressive and wants betterment for everybody, justice for all, as being non-patriotic. And it's ludicrous to suggest those who advocate for progressive ideas hate America, African-Americans, women, LGBTQ and people, and workers, and countless of others who have fought and often at a great personal risk not to destroy America, but to make it live up to its own ideals. Their struggles have expanded freedom, strengthened democracy, and moved the Constitution closer to fulfilling its promise of liberty and equality for all. Demanding that Americans honor its promises is not a hatred of country. It's one of the highest form of patriotism. So, I don't know, I just saw those people just, you know, anyway. So, going to continue with the music. Before I do, I want to make a call. You're tuned to member-supported radio, WPFW Washington. 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

the talented Leslie Odom Jr. from the film One Night in Miami. The name of the tune is Speak Now. Before that, we heard from Charlie Hayden, and it's Charlie Hayden's song entitled Not In Our, from his album Not In Our Name. We took the title cut. Hayden used an all-instrumental album to express deep political dissent without using spoken words. It was opposition to war. The title came from anti-war banners Hayden saw hanging from buildings in Europe during the initial invasion of Iraq. Democratic struggle. In the album's liner notes, Hayden criticized the political machine behind the 2004 election, but urged people not to give up. And a call for decency. He wrote that the citizens must continue the struggle to reclaim the country in the name of humanity, compassion, and basic dignity and decency. And so we heard that. And before that, we heard Wanting Memories, to remind folks that people, though they leave us, they are all with us always. And to remind each other that patriots aren't defined by titles, uniforms, or slogans. Patriots are people who act with courage and conscience. You know, people such as Dr. Lonnie G. Bunch III, and former Library Congress Director, Dr. Carla Hayden, Colin Kaepernick with the elegant, simple action of taking a knee, Sean Dunn, who uses his Subway sandwich as a means of protest, Kilmore Abrego Garcia, who fought to get his freedom, Davy Hearn, Congresswoman Joyce Betty, Chuck Redd, all these people in each their own specific ways remind us that patriotism requires service, sacrifice, resistance, compassion, and the courage to preserve our nation's history and defend the truth. Patriots do not remain silent in the face of wrongdoing. They challenge America to honor its Constitution and fulfill its promise of equality, liberty, and justice for all. Patriotism is not blind loyalty. It is love for a country guided by conscience. And we just have to remember that we have to continue to struggle and continue to make it happen for ourselves. And this is Dr. Bernice Johnson-Regans.

from, the name of the song is No Justice, No Peace, featuring Brian Settles on sax. Oops, a little too early. Brian Settles on sax. Herman Burney, who's going to be at the Palisades Hub, as well as Lenny Robinson on drums, and Reginald Sintjay was on trombone. Again, Reginald Sintjay and Herman Burney, along with Chris Funn and Corner Store, will be at the Palisades Pub today at 4. Looking forward to seeing that those people perform. We heard Bill Evans' Peace, Peace, which sounded especially to Dr. Natalie Fenimore by Jean. She was a Unitarian minister who finished her work in Long Island and sadly left us last February, but Jean wanted to lift her up, and so we wanted to acknowledge Dr. Natalie Fenimore. And we opened up with Ella's song from Sweet Honey in the Rock. Dr. Bernice Johnson Regan wrote that in memory and by taking quotes of things that Ella Baker said, and came up with this incredible tune that speaks a lot of truths. You know, young people come first. They have the courage where we fail. And so together, you know, we can make a difference. We can work for the peace. And so let's continue with the music. Coming up at 2 o'clock will be Willard Jenkins with Open Sky. At 4, I believe Miles is returning from his honeymoon. He had got married a couple weeks ago and has been honeymooning. I believe he's back. Jim Byers will be in with the Latin flavor, followed at 8 by Roberto with Berimbau. 10 o'clock, Tony Carr will bring you This Is Reggae Music. At midnight, Brother Andy Bobo will bring you the reggae experience. Get behind the mic with Kokolani, and then from 5 until 8, close out the great weekend of music that begins every Friday with Robin Holden and Robin's Place. This past week, we had Lakeisha Harrison, who did a beautiful job. But Ellen Carter closes out on Monday with Morning Brew from 5 into 8. And then our great, great, great public affairs begin. And a lot of those public affairs people you are going to see and hear in person this upcoming event on September 27th, including Dr. Julianne Malveaux, Joni Eisenberg, Reverend Mark Thompson, Esther Verum, Jackie Lukeman, Ambrose Lane, and many, many others, as well as music programmers. So continuing with the music, the only answer is, as Tuck and Patty say, love is the key.

prior to that, we heard, we started Tuck and Patty. That's what it was, Tuck and Patty. And Love Today. So going to go. I lost my place here. I'm so sorry again. And so now they're playing a commercial. Playing my outgoing theme. This is Don Pullen. This is Ode to Life. And it's a beautiful composition. I hope that you enjoy. And we will be back again next week. Stay tuned for Willard Jenkins. And please, you know, do the best that we can. L-O-V, love. I like it when he says bring it down. Love is very peaceful now, so bring down the love. You know, our voices can't be silenced. Our principles cannot be compromised. And our votes cannot be bought. We are better than that. Democracy belongs to the people, and true patriots protect it with courage, integrity, and unwavering commitment to justice and peace. And I want to thank my guests for participating on today's show very, very much today. From the arena stage, the incredible Mr. Jakari Sherman, choreographer and director. And also want to thank Steve Coleman, Washington Parks and People, and our producer, Sharvis Campbell, of both the Jazz and Justice Fest as well as the Home Rule Fest. He's doing really great work to serve the community, and all the work is done to serve the community, serving us, taking care of each other. So please continue to participate and do so. Our condolences to the Giddens family in Lake Valley, New Jersey, and my love to Freddie in New Jersey. And I also wanted to let you know that, can't find my announcement, here it is here, that this Saturday there's a very special program going at the Thurgood Marshall space about books, and that you can come about books, Where Do We Go From Here? A conversation with Kevin Johnson, founder of the National Association of Black Bookstores, and Ramunda Lark Young, co-founder of an owner of Mahogany Books. And that's Saturday, September 19th from 3 to 6 at the Thurgood Marshall Center, 1816 12th Street Northwest. Go to, I can't tell you where to go to get the information, but I can't figure it out. So sorry about that. But you can look it up. I'm sure you can get it. And I forgot to mention that I saw Atlantis last week at the Conqueror Festival, along with young Anthony III. And Jambi was there, and so was Catherine. Got to see Michael Kiriaglu at Arena Stage. And DC Jazz Fest was full of people. It was so much fun. I'm encouraging you all to go and do those things because you get information, you get energy back. And I saw Brother Craig Hall there as well. Erica was there. Donald brought friends. Tess was there. And congratulations and to all that were able to participate in yesterday's 5K. I unfortunately I was in New Jersey for a funeral, but I understand it was well attended and people got a lot of great information and everything. And so listen to WPFW. You get a lot of great information. You get a lot of important information. Stay with us. Please support us. Coming up, Willard Jenkins. Know that with every beat of my heart, with every fiber of my being, I love you madly. Ciao.

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You're tuned to WPFW Washington. Good afternoon and welcome to another edition of the Open Sky program.

John Coltrane is one of the most important figures of the 20th century and remains so today. He changed modern music by expanding jazz harmony and structure, while his art served as a powerful spiritual and cultural voice during the Black liberation struggles of the 1960s. Wednesday, September 23rd, from 5 a.m. to midnight, we pay homage to Train's life and legacy with A Love Supreme, John Coltrane at 100 on WPFW, building a better world one broadcast at a time.

Good afternoon and welcome to another edition of the Open Sky program. I'm your host, Willard Jenkins, from now until 4 o'clock. And Miles Willis is coming in at 4 with Miles Ahead. Until then, plenty of great music for you as we open things up with two of our centenarians, Miles Davis and John Coltrane. And you heard about the John Coltrane special programming coming up on John Coltrane's, on the date of John Coltrane's birth, which is in this year, Wednesday, September 23rd. Do stay tuned for that. 5 a.m. to midnight, WBFW. Be playing wall-to-wall Train. And we just opened with Train. Train with Miles Davis. Miles Davis, John Coltrane, Cannonball Adderley, Red Garland at the piano. Paul Chambers took that lovely bass solo. Philly Joe Jones on the drums. The Miles Davis quintet, sextet in that instance, with the addition of Cannonball Adderley. And the Thelonious Monk composition, Straight No Chaser, brings us to 4:12 on this lovely Sunday afternoon. And let's continue, shall we, in the centenarians mode, celebrating some of the centenarians. So many great centenarians in this year, 2026. We start the set with Oscar Brown Jr. and another of his great fables, Oscar Brown Jr. from his classic Sin and Soul album, as we move into another centenarian set, if you will. And Oscar Brown Jr. from Sin and Soul, Oscar Brown says, "But I was cool."

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You gotta have nerves of steel and never show folks how you honestly feel. I've lived my whole life this way. For example, take yesterday. I breezed home happy, bringing her my pay. Her note read, so long, sappy, I have run away. I threw myself down across our empty bed, and this is what I said.

0: yes, some sure enough up-tempo blues from Brother Jack McDuff. Jack McDuff, I will call that our centenarian set to open the program. Jack McDuff, his centennial in 2026. Jack McDuff with his classic Rock Candy. Jack McDuff on the organ. Houston Person on tenor saxophone. Randy Johnston on guitar. Cecil Brooks III on the drums. Jack McDuff from the album simply titled Jack McDuff on the Muse label. Jack McDuff, another of our centenarians for the year 2026. We open with yet another of our centenarians for 2026, the late great Oscar Brown Jr. Oscar Brown Jr. from his classic album Sin and Soul, which was reissued as Sin and Soul and Then Some. Oscar Brown Jr. with his classic piece, But I Was Cool, takes us to 24 minutes after the hour of 2 o'clock. Coming up at 4 o'clock, it's Miles Willis with Miles Ahead. Until then, you are tuned to the Open Sky program. And coming up at 3 is our regular feature that we call What's New, the new release hour. And do not forget the fact that WPFW, there is a benefit concert this afternoon at 4 p.m., a benefit for WPFW featuring two bass hit, two great bassists, Herman Burney with two bass hit and his band featuring trombonist Reginald Cinci and Baltimore bassist Chris Fun and his group Corner Store. That's coming up today at 4 p.m. at Palisades Hub, 5200 Cathedral Avenue Northwest. For more information, go to palisadeshub.org. That's WPFW's benefit concert this afternoon, 4 p.m. at Palisades Hub, 5200 Cathedral Avenue Northwest, featuring two bass hit led by bassist Herman Burney and featuring trombonist Reginald Cinci and Baltimore bassist Chris Fun and his group Corner Store. Let's start our next set out with some Chris Fun and Corner Store. Chris Fun from his album simply titled Chris Fun, Corner Store. And from that, we're going to hear a Chris Fun original that he calls Welcome. We'll follow that up with some Herman Burney. Stay tuned. It's the Open Sky Show from now until 4.
1: 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Hard rock and hard knocks. Where the blues is the...

wife, or when the craft your father taught you before you could speak keeps you from being out on the street. You see, it always adds up in the end. That's the mathematics of life, or should I say, the arithmetic of it all. So take a look around. We ain't got what you need, but I know we got what you want.

What a lovely piece from bassist Herman Burney. Herman Burney, and a piece that he calls simply 9 to 5. Herman Burney from his album Offering. Yes, indeed. And Herman Burney and the two gentlemen you heard preceding him. Preceding Herman Burney was trombonist Reginald Sitge, who is the director of jazz studies at Duke Ellington School of the Arts. Reginald Sitge, also a powerful trombonist. We heard Reginald Sitge from his album Mosaic, his latest recording, and we heard a piece called Impact from Reginald Sitge. And before, excuse me, we heard the piece Mosaic, pardon me, from the album simply titled Mosaic. We heard the title track. And before Reginald Sitge, we heard two pieces from Chris Funn. Chris Funn, bassist Chris Funn out of Baltimore and the band he calls Corner Store. We heard Visceral and open with the piece Welcome with the recitation. Chris Funn from his latest recording, Chris Funn Corner Store. And those musicians will be performing very shortly in benefit for WPFW. A benefit for WPFW featuring two bass hit led by bassist Herman Burney and featuring trombonist Reginald Sitge and Baltimore bassist Chris Funn and his group Corner Store. That's at Palisades Hub today at 4 p.m. Palisades Hub, 5200 Cathedral Avenue Northwest. For more information, go to palisadeshub.org. Coming up in October in town is the very popular, very fine vocalist. You know him. Yes, indeed. Gregory Porter. Gregory Porter, in this case, working with Lettucey. And Lettucey put out a great recording in tribute to Dinah Washington. It's titled simply For Dinah. Lettucey's latest recording. And from that, we are going to hear a duet between Lettucey and Gregory Porter on the classic from Dinah's book, You've Got What It Takes. Stay tuned. It's Open Sky from now until 4:00.

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2: the cocaine has a street value of $1 million. Dismissed workers of the Water and Sewerage Authority.
3: Indeed, a powerful piece of music from Joe Zawinul, the late Joe Zawinul and the Zawinul Syndicate, from the album simply titled World Tour. And we heard a piece called Indiscretions. Yes, Indiscretions. And at 3:01, you're tuned to WPFW Washington. 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Stay tuned.
4: Haven't changed a bit. Lovely as ever, I must admit. Oh, what's new? How did that romance come through? We haven't met since then. Gee, but it's nice to see you again.

You know, hearing that Joe Zawinul and the Zawinul Syndicate piece, Indiscretions, just before the top of the hour, you know, reminded me of a great interview that WPFW program director and programmer Katia Stitt and I did with Joe Zawinul once. And, you know, amongst the many questions, you know, we wanted to know how did a man from Austria, from Vienna, Austria, to be exact, how did a man from Vienna, Austria, wind up being such a soulful musician? And he told us it all started with Dinah Washington. With his stint with Dinah Washington, certainly turned him out. And this is the same man from Austria, no less, who gave us such soulful classics as Mercy, Mercy, Mercy, Birdland, Black Market. So many great pieces. Country Preacher, Joe Zawinul, and he said he got all that soul from Dinah Washington. Which turns us back to Lettucey's tribute to Dinah Washington, Lettucey's latest recording. It's called For Dinah. What we thought we had queued up for you just before the Joe Zawinul was a duo piece, a duet between Lettucey and Gregory Porter. And Gregory Porter is going to be in town in October. You'll learn more about that coming up. But a duet between Gregory Porter and Lettucey on her album For Dinah, and the duet on the piece You've Got What It Takes, which was from the book of Dinah Washington. And I think we've got that for you now to begin What's New, the new release hour, the latest from Lettucey with Gregory Porter.

And for that particular set, What's New, the new release hour, took us to the latest from pianist and composer Billy Childs. Billy Childs, from his latest recording, is titled Triumvirate on the Mac Avenue label. Billy Childs on piano, Matt Penman on bass, Ari Hoenig at the drums. And we heard a Billy Childs original, Carefree. Billy Childs on the piano. And we opened the set with Lettucey in duo with Gregory Porter. You've Got What It Takes. Once again, Gregory Porter will be in town next month. We'll tell you more about that coming up. But Gregory Porter duoed with Lettucey on Lettucey's latest recording, her tribute to Dinah Washington, simply titled For Dinah on the Candid label. That brings us to a little more than 18 minutes after the hour of 3 p.m. Coming up at 4 o'clock, it's Miles Willis with Miles Ahead. Speaking of the piano, we have new music from pianist extraordinaire, composer, band leader, in this case, interpreter, Jason Moran. Jason Moran's latest recording is simply titled Jason Moran Plays Duke Ellington. It's a solo piano recording. It's his first solo. And from that, Jason's going to give us Duke's beautiful composition, Fleuret Africaine, also known as African Flower. It's a piece that Duke Ellington first performed on his 1962 studio album, Money Jungle, the great album with Charles Mingus and Max Roach. And Jason is going to give us Fleuret Africaine in his solo piano rendition. Again, the latest recording from Jason Moran is called Jason Moran Plays Duke Ellington, and this is Fleuret Africaine. Stay tuned. It's What's New, the new release hour from now until 4.

New music there from the immensely talented vocalist, conceptualist, Alicia Hall Moran. Alicia Hall Moran giving us a tender reading of River from her latest recording. It's called Cold Blooded. And before that, we heard the latest from Alicia Hall Moran's highly talented and productive husband, pianist Jason Moran, from his album Jason Moran Plays Duke Ellington. Both of those recordings, the two latest from husband and wife team of Jason Moran on the piano, Alicia Hall Moran on the voice, those recordings were both on the Yes Records label, which is their label. Again, Alicia Hall Moran gave us River, and before that, Jason Moran with a solo rendition of Duke Ellington's Fleurette Africaine. Brings us to 29 minutes after the hour. And once again, we want to remind you that today at 4 o'clock is a benefit for WPFW featuring Two Bass Hit, led by bassist Herman Burney, and featuring trombonist Reginald Sintji, and Baltimore bassist Chris Fun and his group Corner Store. Chris Fun turns up on a recent recording from a band known as the Baltimore Jazz Collective. The Baltimore Jazz Collective featuring Chris Fun on the bass, Sean Jones on trumpet, Brene Ali on tap dance and vocals, Todd Marcus on bass clarinet, Alex Brown at the piano, Quincy Phillips at the drums, and Quincy Phillips, I understand, will be with Chris Fun and Corner Store for this afternoon's WPFW benefit at Palisades Hub at 5200 Cathedral Avenue Northwest. Let's hear the Baltimore Jazz Collective. And from the Baltimore Jazz Collective, let's hear, appropriately enough for Baltimore, a piece called Gary Bartz Medley, a tribute to one of Baltimore's great jazz sons, Gary Bartz. Again, the Baltimore Jazz Collective and a Gary Bartz Medley. Stay tuned. It's What's New, the new release hour from now until 4.

And the new music came to us in that instance from a young pianist out of Charlotte, North Carolina. And in fact, he was the winner. His name is Luther Allison. He was the winner of last week's annual DC Jazz Pre-Emerging Bands competition at Union Stage. Luther Allison, from his latest recording, it's called I Owe It All to You. And Luther Allison, as I say, his band was the winning band in last week's DC Jazz Pre-Band Competition. And Luther Allison, from his album I Owe It All to You, gave us his rendition of Harold Mayburn's composition There, But for the Grace of. Luther Allison at the piano. Before that, we heard the Baltimore Jazz Collective with the voice and the tap dancing of Brene Ali. The Baltimore Jazz Collective gave us a Gary Bartz medley, Sean Jones, Todd Marcus, Alex Brown, Chris Fun, and Quincy Phillips. The Baltimore Jazz Collective, and you can catch Chris Fun and Quincy Phillips at 4 o'clock at WPFW's benefit performance featuring Chris Fun's Corner Store, Herman Burney's Two Bass Hit, coming up 4 o'clock at Palisades Hub, 5200 Cathedral Avenue Northwest. For more information, palisadeshub.org. We have new music now for you from a young vocalist who made her mark in part through working with the Joshua Redman Quartet. And Joshua Redman appears on a couple of tracks, but not the one we're going to hear. But Joshua Redman appears on a couple of tracks on her brand new debut recording as a leader. Her name is Gabriela Cavassa. Gabriela Cavassa. The album is called Diavola. It is on the Blue Note label. And from that, we're going to hear a piece that she simply titles Bossa Nova. This is Gabriela Cavassa.

The latest from vibraphonist Stefan Harris, featuring his late partner, the late and lamented Casey Benjamin, playing saxophone and also vocalizing by way of the vocoder. Casey Benjamin working with Stefan Harris and the piece I Know Love from Stefan Harris' latest recording, simply titled Legacy Dances, Stefan Harris and Blackout, featuring Casey Benjamin. Before that, we heard the sister duo of Tia Fuller on the alto saxophone and her sister Shami Fuller Royston on the piano from their latest recording, a duo recording simply titled Dynasty, and they call it Fuller Sound after a family band name that they had for many years. Tia Fuller and Shami Royston Fuller, Shami Fuller Royston. Again, the album called Dynasty, and we heard them doing Sam Rivers' classic Beatrice. We opened the set with vocalist Gabriella Cavassa and her debut recording on the Blue Note label, and a piece she calls Bossy. That's not Bossa, but Bossy Nova. Stay tuned. Miles Willis is up next with Miles Ahead, and Miles is promising to play his reflections on the immense loss of the great Cassandra Wilson. And you can depend on next Sunday edition of Open Sky from 2 to 4 p.m. We will have our own reflections on the loss of Cassandra Wilson. But stay tuned for Miles Willis and Miles Ahead. I'm Willard Jenkins. Always a pleasure bringing you this music. And until next time, we bid you peace.

Good afternoon. You're listening to WPFW 89.3 FM, your Pacifica listener-sponsored radio station here in the D.C. metro area, and you are tuned into Miles Ahead. I'm your host, Miles Henderson Willis. Thank you so much for being with me. I'm always happy to have an opportunity to share my love and passion for this uniquely American classical art form. And we began, as we do each week, with music by Miles Davis. So that's a song that you might have recognized, but it sounded a bit different. And that was Flamenco Sketches, which was recorded during the Kind of Blue sessions in 1959, sessions in March and April. So that was an alternate take of Flamenco Sketches, and it is the only complete alternate of any of the songs. So there are incomplete takes of So What and Blue and Green and Freddie Freeloader, but Flamenco Sketches was the only complete take. And you can kind of hear the difference in the playing of all of the horn players. That, of course, was Miles Davis on trumpet, Julian Cannonball Adderley on alto, and John Coltrane on tenor. And you can only find that, however, that alternate take on the Kind of Blue at 50 package release. And it's certainly worth hearing. So you might want to check that out, the alternate take of Flamenco Sketches. And it's also been suggested that that song led to Miles's interest in flamenco music, which led to the recording of the album Sketches of Spain the following year. So that takes us to the present time. It's 12 and a half minutes after 4 p.m. So I've been out for the last couple of Sundays, so I'm so, so happy to be back with you. And so one of the places that I went to was Hawaii. My wife and I were driving through the mountains outside of Honolulu, Highway 1, and we saw, it was just after a rainstorm, and we saw a double rainbow. I didn't know such a thing. I didn't know there was such a thing. I thought it was just a song by Jobim, but I saw we saw a double rainbow, and I read up on it and found out that actually they're not too uncommon. I think I read that about 1 in 5 or so rainbows are doubled. So anyway, it was the first time I had seen one. So we were really, really happy to see it, and so I immediately decided that I would play the song, and I also knew immediately whose version I would play, and that is going to be that of Kevin Mahogany, one of the great vocalists of our time, a now ancestor, and that actually is the first song that I ever heard by Mahogany, and it's from his 1992 release on the Enja label entitled Double Rainbow. And he has quite a lineup with him, including Kenny Barron on bass, Ray Drummond, who joined the Ancestors last year, Ralph Moore on tenor, and drummer Lewis Nash. And there's some interesting, I found out some interesting information. I tell you, I find out the most interesting information just through the process of preparing for a broadcast. So the lyrics to this song were originally written by Jobim in Portuguese. So the English lyrics were written by Gene Lees, who was a noted jazz journalist and essayist, writer. So Lees's lyrics are not a direct translation of Jobim's lyrics. And the reason for that was to make it a bit easier to sing, easier for an English-speaking person to sing. In fact, the title actually, Jobim's title was Chovendo na Rosera, which means raining on the rosebush. And so double rainbow was
Lee's title for his version of the lyrics. And actually, Lee's recorded, or rather wrote English lyrics to a few other Jobim songs, Quiet Nights of Quiet Stars, which actually was called Corcovado. And he also wrote lyrics to Desafinado and a couple of others. So anyway, let's listen to Kevin Mahogany from the album Double Rainbow. This is the title track.

All right, a nice set of music by Kevin Mahogany, one of the great vocalists of his generation. And he's now an ancestor, but thankfully he left behind a treasure trove of music. And that was one that he recorded in 2002 on the Telarc label. His first four or five albums were released on the Enja label. So that I'm sure you recognized as the Smokey Robinson, Stevie Wonder composition, Tears of a Clown. That was Mahogany with guitarist Dave Stryker. And then before that, we heard from a 1994 release of Mahogany's on Enja called Songs and Moments, and we heard the title track. And that was a Milton Nascimento composition. And we began with the title track to the 1992 recording on the Enja label, Double Rainbow. And that takes us to the present time. It's 31 minutes after 4 p.m., and you're listening to WPFW 89.3 FM, your Pacifica listener-sponsored radio station here in the D.C. metro area. You are tuned into Miles Ahead. I'm your host, Miles Henderson Willis. I'm so happy to have you with me, as always. So I want to switch gears here a little bit. So I want to play some music by a British saxophonist named Courtney Pine, Fitzgerald Courtney Pine. And he plays mostly tenor sax. He also plays soprano and bass clarinet. And Pine, the reason I wanted to play him was because his 1995 or 96 release on the Verve label, the Antilles label, which is an imprint of Verve, was really kind of a landmark recording. It's called Modern Day Jazz Stories. And this was one of the first and most successful syntheses of jazz with hip-hop music and turntables and samples and that type of thing. So I think the thing that made this difference and the way that made it work was that Pine had the turntable, a fellow named DJ Pogo. He had him make some tracks that would be played with the band, and they pre-recorded the tracks instead of doing it live in the studio. So they were actually tailored to the samples, and the beats were tailored to the music that Pine had composed. So we're going to listen to a selection from this recording. Again, it's called Modern Day Jazz Stories. And he's got quite a lineup with him, including Jerry Allen, ancestor Jerry Allen playing piano and Hammond B3, and Charnette Moffett on bass, also an ancestor now. Ronnie Barrage on drums, and as I mentioned, DJ Pogo on turntables. So this is Da Blessings, D-A-H, Da Blessings.

That was music by Steve Williamson, a 1994 release of his on the Verve label, actually an imprint of the Verve label called Verve Forecast, and it's called Journey to Truth. And so it too was a notable recording. It was very, very ambitious. It was it's almost, you can almost call it a concept album, and it was an important marker in the 90s British jazz movement among Afro-Caribbean British musicians. So it's clearly influenced by Coltrane. Every saxophonist has been influenced by Coltrane, and even other instrumentals as well. But on this particular recording, it was kind of a melting pot of hip hop and beats and turntables. And so the piece that we just heard was called Rough. And before that, we heard another landmark recording by an Afro-Caribbean British musician named Courtney Pine, and his recording from 1996 is called Modern Day Jazz Stories. And what we heard from that was a piece called Da Blessing. And that takes us to the present time, 49 minutes after 4 p.m. You're listening to WPFW 89.3 FM, your Pacifica listener-sponsored radio station here in the D.C. metro area, and you are tuned into Miles Ahead. I'm your host, Miles Henderson Willis. I'm always happy to be here with you, and I want to play some music for you by a rather unusual lineup. This is the Bill Evans Quintet. Now, Bill Evans usually, almost always, performed in a trio format, but this was from a 1962 album on the Riverside label called Interplay, and the lineup that he has with him on this recording is quite impressive. It includes Jim Hall on guitar, Percy Heath on bass, at the time a member of the Modern Jazz Quartet, and Philly Joe Jones on drums, with whom Evans had played in Miles Davis's group, and also Freddie Hubbard on trumpet. So we're going to listen to the title selection, a Bill Evans composition entitled Interplay.

Music by John Coltrane. That was a live recording, as you could tell, at the Birdland Club in New York. And that was recorded in October of 1963. And we heard a composition of Train's called The Promise. And that was what it's come to be known as the classic lineup of the John Coltrane Quartet, which included McCoy Tyner on piano, Jimmy Garrison bass, and Elvin Ray Jones on drums. And again, it's called Coltrane Live at Birdland. And I do want you to know, if you couldn't already tell, that was vinyl, okay? We play vinyl here on Miles Ahead. And sometimes the vinyl is not pristine, but I think that's really an essential element to the jazz radio listening experience. You're going to hear some records that aren't perfect, but that's still part of the experience. That's just kind of the way it's been done. It always has been, and I suppose it always will be, at least here on Miles Ahead. It takes us to the present time. It's 8 minutes after 5 p.m. You're listening to WPFW 89.3 FM, your Pacifica listener-sponsored radio station here in the D.C. metro area. And you are tuned into Miles Ahead. I'm your host, Miles Henderson Willis. Thank you so much for being with me this afternoon. And now I want to turn our attention to Cassandra Wilson, who joined the Ancestors recently. And fortunately, she left behind a treasure trove of music. And I'm going to begin with her fourth studio recording from 1990 called Jump World. And the reason I'm starting with that one is because it really marked the definitive turn toward what her future artistic direction would be, which was mainly recording her own compositions and sometimes radical reworkings of standards. So from this recording, we're going to listen to a composition of hers entitled Woman on the Edge.

Music by Cassandra Wilson, and that was from her 1992 release on the JMT label called After the Beginning Again. And we heard a composition of hers called My Corner of the Sky. So I guess what you could call her her career up to that point, her music up to that point, a kind of urban jazz funk kind of music, and she felt at night in 1993 that she had hit a creative wall in trying to continue down that road. So to break the mold, so to speak, of her artistic direction, the producer on the next recording I'm going to feature is, I guess you could call it, her breakout release from 1993, Blue Light Till Dawn. So to prepare for that recording, Craig Street, the producer, asked Cassandra to list the music that had genuinely moved her to tears throughout her life. And there were no jazz standards among those tunes that she listed, and there's not a single one on this recording. But rather, the music consists of blues. There's a Robert Johnson composition. There's soul music by Ann Peebles, and there's a couple of her own Cassandra's own compositions. In fact, there are two pieces by Robert Johnson. So what we're going to listen to is a piece that was written for, I think it was the Jones Girls. It's a composition by Tom Bell and Linda Creed called Children of the Night. And it is truly a haunting piece of music. So here's Cassandra Wilson from her breakout release from 1993 on the Blue Note label, Blue Light Till Dawn. This is Children of the Night.

music by Cassandra Wilson from her release entitled Belly of the Sun. And we heard Just Another Parade, and the other vocalist was India Ari. And then before that, we heard from the follow-up to the Blue Light Till Dawn recording from 1995, New Moon Daughter, and we heard Solomon Sang. And then before that, we heard a couple of pieces from Blue Light Till Dawn. We heard an a cappella called Sankofa, and that was Cassandra doing all of the vocals on that piece. And so Sankofa, the meaning of Sankofa is, I think the translation is retrieving it. And the sense of it is going back to the past and retrieving from it what you need for the present and the future. So that was a cappella with her doing all of the vocals. And then before that, we heard a really stirring version of the Tom Bell Linda Creed composition "Children of the Night." And so a couple of people called to tell me that they are hearing Cassandra Wilson in a new way. So I'm not sure exactly what they've been hearing before, but I'm glad to have, I guess, opened up some new aspect of her music for you. And so it looks like my time with you for today's edition of Miles Ahead is coming to a close. So I want to end with some music by Sonny Rollins. And this is from one of his most acclaimed recordings called Sonny Rollins Plays for Bird. And we're going to listen to a composition of his, excuse me, entitled The House I Live In. And he's got quite a lineup with him, including Kenny Dorham on trumpet, Wade Leggy at the piano, George Morrow on bass, and drummer Max Roach. So that's how we will end today's edition of Miles Ahead. So thanks for tuning in, and please join me again next week for another edition of Miles Ahead. And between now and the next time we're together, I want to wish you all health, prosperity, and happiness. Goodbye.

0: as always on Latin Flavor Classic Edition, we honor the ancestors, but today we have the opportunity also to remember the World Trade Center with a concert from July 1979 at the World Trade Center Plaza featuring Tito Puente. And we're able to do so because of the late great historian and biographer Joe Conzo Sr., who would have celebrated a birthday today. Saluting Joe Conzo on WPFW, Washington, D.C.
1: Got some recognition from NARES, the National Academy of Recording and Sciences. And in the last 4 years, we've gotten some recognition, finally, throughout the world. All that music has got some category. The first 2 years, I won the Grammy Award, Mr. Eddie Palmieri. And then the third year, Mr. Mongo Santa Maria won. And then last year, the 1978-1979 season, while Eddie was home smoking, we were out here cooking. So we won that year. My reason leading into this is that I can get the music out. There's a gentleman responsible for having our music recognized by NARES. Finally, a gentleman has been around a long time, a creative man, musician, composer, beautiful people, great arranger, has won many awards himself. And we're going to play a medley of his songs in Latin tempo. His name is Mr. Stevie Wonder. So here's a medley of Stevie Wonder tunes in our Latin version.

9 minutes past 6 p.m. and you're tasting the Latin Flavor Classic Edition. I'm your host, Jim Byers, broadcasting in Mambo Phonic High Fidelity. Delity. We do every Sunday from 6 until 8 p.m., bringing you the best in Palladium-era Latin jazz, mambo, cha-cha-cha, pachanga, boogaloo, Latin soul, you name it. We play it from 6 until 8 p.m., at which time Roberto comes your way with Birimbau and 2 hours of Brazilian music here on WPFW from 8 until 10 p.m. Then Tony Carr brings you This Is Reggae Music from 10 until midnight, so keep it locked on WPFW 89.3 FM. And September 11th, a day that none of us will ever, ever forget. We know where we were. We remember how we felt. And we just heard a recording of Tito Puente in a summertime concert, July of 1979, at World Trade Center Plaza. World Trade Center Plaza, Tito Puente and his orchestra. And we heard the voice of Tito Puente talking about how, and again, this is, you know, somebody had set up a little microphone, but, you know, this wasn't for, you know, the press or anything like that. He was just offering his heartfelt appreciation to the legendary Stevie Wonder for his role behind the scenes in pushing NARIS to recognize Latin music. Part of the reason for the Grammys started and offered the first Grammys for Latin music was due to Stevie Wonder pressuring and using his leverage as a star behind the scenes. And we hear it in Tito Puente's voice. And the reason we have that information is due to the diligent work and scholarship of the incredible Joe Conzo Sr., who left us about a year ago. But Joe was, for several years, a regular guest on the Latin Flavor Classic Edition, a wonderful friend and supporter of this program. And goodness, he shared so much with us that I've been able to continue to share with listeners, including these incredible live recordings stretching back to the days of the Palladium and before. And we're going to hear some of those recordings as we honor Joe on what would have been his birthday today. And we miss him greatly, but the work continues, and it's been enhanced greatly by his efforts. And continues to be, will always continue to be. We're also going to tribute, of course, the wonderful Cachao, Israel Cachao Lopez, who would have celebrated a birthday on the 14th. And we're going to hear some recordings that Cachao made with others, starting with the legendary Descarga Cachao, recorded with Tito Rodriguez and his orchestra from the album Tito, Tito, Tito, from 1965 on WPFW, it's coming up right now on WPFW, listener-supported radio in the nation's capital.

0: 6:23 in the nation's capital, and you're tasting the Latin Flavor Classic Edition. I'm your host, Jim Byers, broadcasting in Mambophonic High Fidelity, as we do every Sunday, from 6 until 8 p.m., bringing you the best in Palladium-era Latin jazz, mambo, and more. And, we were just listening to just two of the many brilliant recordings that the legendary bassist and one of the architects of mambo, starting in the mid-1930s, Israel Cachao López. Recordings that he made with individuals that we're very familiar with. Eddie Palmieri just now with Cinturita from the album Champagne from 1967. From just a little bit earlier, Tito Rodriguez and his orchestra featuring Cachao on bass from the album Tito, Tito, Tito on United Artists from 1965. And, by the way, the fabulous Jose Madera lets us know that trumpet solos of our Jerry Keel and Victor Paz and Tito Rodriguez himself on the Dimbale solo. We're just listening to a little bit of Cachao. We're going to circle back to Cachao in a moment. But we're going to continue... We're going to continue with celebrating the accomplishments and the birthday of Joe Conzo, Joe Conzo Sr. His son, of course, an accomplished photographer and documentarian of New York history, hip-hop history. But Joe Conzo Sr. Was truly a champion of not only Tito Puente, who he was his biographer, the author of Mambo Diablo, My Journey with Tito Puente. And he was his best friend of many years. And I'm happy and proud to say that Joe Conzo was a friend of this program, a friend of mine, and shared mightily with this program. He was a regular guest for a number of years. And shared so much incredible content with us that I've had the honor of continuing to share over the years. And we're going to hear some of those gems during this next set. But we're going to actually start out with some recordings that, as you know, as you go along, you look in the fine print. And Joe was involved with those too. And one of those recordings is a reissue that came out in 1978 of one of my favorite albums of all time. It happens to be Tito Rodriguez again. The album was Three Loves Have I, recorded in mid-1956 and then released in 1957. And it's just, to me, it's one of the monumental recordings of the 1950s, of the Palladium era. And I truly believe, I've said this before, but if it had been recorded and released a few months later, you know, maybe a year, when they started releasing things in stereo, I think there this album would have much more resonance still today. But it is one of the great, great albums. And we're going to hear Así Así. And when I looked at the Cariño, this was on Arcaño Records, that this was released in 1978. There was a program of reissues of the RCA content on that label. I'm looking at the liner notes, and there is Joe Conzo writing the liner notes for this reissue. I look at the liner notes and the production notes for Xavier Cugat, the original Latin Dance King, released by Columbia Legacy in 2002. And who does it list as special consultant? And also writing the liner notes, Xavier Joe Conzo Sr. So, you know, Joe was someone who understood deeply the import and the breadth of this music from típico to Latin jazz to the commercial, if you will, the crossover, like Xavier Cugat, he understood it all. So we're going to hear some of those recordings and then some of the reissues of Puente's work and his live recordings that Joe also was involved with. It's coming up right after this on the Latin Flavor Classic Edition on WPFW, Washington, D.C.
1: The Hands Off the Arts Coalition is a community organization that works to protect freedom of expression and resist government overreach in cultural institutions. The organization presents Hands Around the Kennedy Center, Reclaiming a National Treasure, a demonstration to stand in solidarity with artists and workers. This event occurs Friday, September 18th, 6:30 p.m. at the Kennedy Center in Washington, D.C., and is open to the public.

Mungo Santa Maria on conga drums, and myself on the vibes. We wail on a little number entitled Mambo Diablo.

0: 6:43 in the nation's capital, and you're tasting the Latin Flavor Classic Edition. I'm your host, Jim Byers, broadcasting in Mambo Phonic High Fidelity, as we do every Sunday from 6 until 8 p.m., bringing you the best in Palladium-era Latin jazz, mambo, and more. And we have been, in our small way, honoring the late, great Joe Conzo Sr., historian, friend, and champion of this music. His seminars at Hostos Community College were legend, and part of that was because the legends literally would show up. You'd be sitting there and, oh, wait a second, that's Orlando Marin. Oh, wait a minute. You know, people just dropped in, and it was incredible. It was also incredible that he shared so much with us here on WPFW and with folks around the world. We were just listening to some of the live recordings that Joe was involved in assembling, collecting, curating, and in some cases releasing. This was a release called Tito Puente Live, the early years. And it featured recordings from about 1953, 4, and 5. And I believe these particular ones were at Birdland with different hosts like Hal Jackson, the legendary African-American radio host and DJ. Symphony Sid Torin is the announcer on some of them. We just heard Mambo Diablo, and that last passage, unfortunately, the recording is incomplete. But you don't hear that on the 3 minute and 40 second or 3 minute and 20 second Tico release of Mambo Diablo. You don't hear the band going crazy with this extra trumpet section. You only get to hear that on this dynamic live recording. Tito Puente again before that with this was a studio recording of I Get a Kick Out of You, Charlie Palmieri on piano, Tito Puente, of course, on the vibes. But it's from a re-release called The Complete 78s, Volume 2, re-released by Fania, in which Joe was also involved. Before that, we heard Xavier Cugat and his orchestra with Cuban Mambo, big popular hit back in the day, from a re-release called The Original Latin Dance King, Xavier Cugat. Of course, one of the great popularizers who helped this music gain an audience starting in the late 20s with his orchestra in Hollywood, then bringing it east with at the Waldorf Astoria and in Hollywood on radio, getting folks more used to hearing these polyrhythms, getting them ready for Puente, getting them ready for Eddie Palmieri. And Joe recognized how important that was, so he was involved in that re-release on the Columbia Legacy label. And we started off with the 1978 re-release on Arcaño of the album Three Loves Have I. We heard Así Así, one of my favorite recordings of all time, literally one of the first recordings I played on Program 1 when I started doing this show 30 years ago, recorded in June 27th of 1956 and released on the 1957 album Three Loves Have I. And we're going to continue with the music. Oh my goodness, the wonderful Jose Madera, I have to say, the co-leader of the Mambo Legends Orchestra, and the son of Pin Madera, one of the founding members of the Machito Orchestra. Jose he's sending me photos of Joe, various photos, and he just sent one of us all at dinner. beautiful memories. And but again, we honor most by celebrating and keeping the music alive. And that's what Joe would want. So that's what we're going to do. We're going to hear Machito and his orchestra, actually. This is actually a 13-minute recording of Mambo Inn, which was the de facto theme song of the Palladium Ballroom. One of the things, you know, again, back in the day, people recorded songs for radio airplay, and that meant about, you know, 3 minutes and 5 seconds, 3 minutes, 40-some seconds at most. And we think of the music in those terms. But just as with salsa later on, when you were in the club, the band, if they were on fire, they just kept going. If the dancers were stoking the orchestra and vice versa, the music just went on and on. And so we get this wonderful version of Mambo Inn, I believe from the tail end of the 60s. It's Joe said it was from the Palladium. Might be a little later than that. I'm not exactly certain. But the point is, we have this wonderful document. The Palladium, of course, closed in 1966. But we have this incredible document of how this music unfolded in live settings. And what I find also remarkable about this next recording is that, you know, the first, you know, they're setting the pace with, you know, the strains of Mambo Inn that we know. And, you know, it's pretty much, you know, by the book. And then it comes to a break about 2 minutes in, baby. The band downshifts, Mario Bausa kicks it into another gear, and like a shot, it's in outer space. You'll hear it when it happens. More than that, you'll feel it. Again, these are recordings that we have access to thanks to the work and the scholarship of Joe Conzo Sr. We'll be continuing with the music in just a moment on WPFW, Washington, D.C., listener-supported radio in the nation's capital.
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I'm your host, Jim Byers, broadcasting in Mambophonic High Fidelity. Fidelity, as we do every Sunday from 6 until 8 p.m., bringing you the best in Palladium-era Latin jazz, mambo, cha-cha-cha, pachanga, boogaloo, Latin soul, you name it, we play it from 6 till 8. That is when Roberto comes your way with Birimbau and 2 hours of Brazilian music on WPFW from 8 until 10 p.m. Then at 10 p.m., Tony Carr brings you This Is Reggae Music from 10 until midnight. So keep it locked on WPFW, 89.3 on your FM dial. And we were just listening to 13 Minutes of Heaven, a remarkably clear live recording from reel to reel at this time of Mambo Inn, performed by the Machito Orchestra, courtesy of the Joe Conzo Senior Archives. And we've been honoring the great Joe Conzo Senior, Tito Puente's best friend and biographer, the author of Mambo Diablo, My Journey with Tito Puente, a regular guest on this program for a number of years, and a constant contributor, and he continues to give, as you just heard. We heard the Machito Orchestra live, killing it with Mambo Inn. Joe was so generous in sharing these incredible recordings with this program, and we continue to honor him by continuing to share, and because he wanted this music to survive and thrive, and understood that part of the how you do that is through the understanding of the history. And so we'll continue to shine that light as Joe would want. We're going to continue at this point with some recordings that reflect the one of the originators, literally one of the architects of the sound of mambo, the form that we think of as mambo, taking shape in Cuba in the late 1930s, thanks in part to the work of Arsenio Rodriguez, and also the work of Israel Cachao Lopez, who would have celebrated a birthday tomorrow, the legendary bassist. And we're going to actually hear a pretty extensive cut by Cachao coming up. This is a little something called La Trompeta y la Flauta by the great Cachao, recorded in 1976 and produced by René Lopez at Andy Kaufman. And featuring Carlos Patato Valdez on percussion, and you know, everybody in the world. Marcelino Guerra is in here on vocals as well. Chocolate Armenteros on trumpet. Julito Colasso on percussion. Just a great, great lineup. Cachao with La Trompeta y La Flauta coming up right now on WPFW, Washington, D.C.

0: Tachao y su Descarga 77, the name of the album on the Sal Soul label, recorded the previous year in 1976, La Trompeta y La Flauta. Tachao, of course, on bass, Chocolate Armenteros on trumpet, Patato, Carlos Patato Valdez on congas, Marcelino Guerra on vocals. The legendary Cachao would have celebrated a birthday tomorrow. So we are taking a moment to recognize his achievements. We're going to continue with a couple of recordings. We're going to hear something from El Gran Cachao on the Cubané label, starting with Canta con Trabajo. It's an album of largely danzón. And recorded in the very early 60s. And then we're going to hear actually something recorded in Miami, for which Cachao was listed as a musical director and is on here. It was by the percussionist Darias, who was well known for his work with everyone from Xavier Cugat to Liberace, Charo, appearing in a lot of the variety shows, Merv Griffin, Johnny Carson, Darias, Rogelio Darias. And this album was called Para Todos, For Everybody. And it was self-produced, I'm not seeing a year, but I believe in the very late 70s. And we're going to hear... something wonderful from this album. We'll let you know what it is soon. But it's all coming up here next on the Latin Flavor Classic Edition. Stay tuned right here to listener-supported radio in the nation's capital.
1: John Coltrane is one of the most important figures of the 20th century and remains so today. He changed modern music by expanding jazz harmony and structure, while his art served as a powerful spiritual and cultural voice during the Black liberation struggles of the 1960s. Wednesday, September 23rd, from 5 a.m. to midnight, we pay homage to Train's life and legacy with A Love Supreme, John Coltrane at 100 on WPFW, building a better world one broadcast at a time.

0: Israel Cachao Lopez, musical director, and I believe on bass as well, from a self-produced album by Rogelio Darias there's an autograph from 1976 on it by him. Si, si, como no, from an album called Para Todos, for everybody, on a, again, self-produced label, just says Darias. And we're going to continue with the music. We're going to hear something from Caco and his After Hours Orchestra. We're going to hear Ponce featuring Charlie Palmieri on piano. Caco, of course, the leader of this session on timbales. Tribute to Nora Morales, the name of the album. Jose Chombo Silva is on tenor sax and Cachao on bass. Right after this message on WPFW, listener-supported radio in the nation's capital.
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0: 7:40 in the nation's capital. And you've been tasting the classic edition of the Latin flavor. I'm your host, Jim Byers, broadcasting in Mambo Phonic High Fidelity for lo these 30 years. 30 years this year on June 18th, it was. How in the world that could be possible since I'm only 39 years old. Nah, 58 and proud. And just to let you know, the Latin Flavor Classic Edition can be followed on the Facebook page. Just type in Latin Flavor Classic Edition on Facebook. It'll pop right up. We also encourage you to tell a friend about WPFW. Don't be stingy. Let your friends know. Let us be the soundtrack for your Sunday. Share WPFW with everyone you know. We don't have billboards and, you know, fancy ads on TV or our faces on the sides of buses and things. Hopefully, we have you to help spread the word. We were just listening to Cachao y su Ritmo Caliente from 1957. And of course, that was the legendary Descarga Cubana, also known as Descarga Cachao. We heard it earlier with Tito Rodriguez and his orchestra, with whom Cachao was recording at the time. It was recorded in 1965. That's an earlier rendition as Descarga Cubana from the album Cuban Jam Sessions in Miniature on the Pan Art label from 1957. Of course, those landmark Pan Art recordings helped to change the course of musical history with these extended, in many cases, extended jam sessions. Descargas that helped change the way Latin music was recorded in longer formats. Before that, we heard Caco and his After Hours Orchestra from an album recorded in the aftermath of the passing of Nora Morales. When the word got around, musicians gathered at a recording studio after everyone got off work in the middle of the night and recorded this tribute featuring several Nora Morales compositions or songs made famous by him. We heard his composition, Ponce. Cachao is featured on bass, Charlie Palmieri on piano, Louis Ramirez on vibes, Pucci Boulong on trumpet, Jose Chombo Silva on saxophone, everybody on there. On the Alegre label from 1964. Before that, Rogelio Darias. Percussionist Rogelio Darias, who often just went by his last name. You see him pop up in, you know, Hollywood films, all sorts of things. There's a movie called Pepe, starring Cantinflas, and a whole range of stars from 1960. And Darias makes a brief appearance in a Latin nightclub scene. We heard Si Como No from the album Para Todos, For Everybody, self-produced by Darias in the mid-1970s, 1975. There's an autograph from him on the album that's dated 1976. We began the set with Cachao and the album El Gran Cachao. We heard Canta Contrabajo from the album El Gran Cachao on the Cubané label. And we're going to continue with a mixture of music that references either Cachao or the gifts, the many gifts that we were blessed with by the great Joe Conzo Sr. And so we're going to hear a favorite of mine. I just could not end this program without sharing this gem again as I drop it. Fumble fingers right now, but it's a rendition of El Jamaiquino, recorded at the Palladium Ballroom in 1954. We know it's 1954 because several of the cuts feature Gilberto Monroy, who was only with the band very, very briefly. And this is, it's important for so many reasons. Number one, the Palladium basically did not allow recording. Max Hyman, the owner and manager, he just, he was like, no, if you want to come see the show, come in, buy a ticket and see the show. So he did not approve of film companies. For example, Universal Pictures wanted to film Mambo Madness, the 20-minute short film featuring Tito Rodriguez. He said no. They had to, basically all the Palladium kids went down the street to the Palm nightclub to film. He wasn't having it. So to have a nice, clear, pretty clear recording at the Palladium is golden. Also, 1954 was just as cha-cha was coming into prominence in the U.S. So you're hearing it being played at the Palladium Ballroom, the epicenter of the mambo craze, just as people are, you know, but the best dancers might be saying, hey, this is that new step from Cuba. Let me show you. It was so new. So you're hearing it fresh, right off the vine. And again, we're able to hear it because of the work of Joe Conzo, the wonderful Joe Conzo Sr. We will honor him always by continuing to share the history of this music, certainly on this program, as long as I'm here doing it. So we're going to continue with that tune coming up right after this. Thanks so much for tuning in, and have a great, great week. Thanks for listening. 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
1: 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The organization presents Hands Around the Kennedy Center, Reclaiming a National Treasure, a demonstration to stand in solidarity with artists and workers. This event occurs Friday, September 18th, 6:30 p.m. at the Kennedy Center in Washington, D.C., and is open to the public.